0: I guess what we'll do is we'll do some requests and whatnot to stall.
1: Yeah, you know, stall.
0: Because later in the final hour of the show this week, we're going to be joined by the legendary, the one and only Randy Travis.
1: Have you heard him?
0: Have I heard of him?
1: Randy Travis.
0: He's got one or two songs that you might know.
1: All right. It's exciting. It's a fun week here as we get rolling on Honky Tonkin'.

0: Tracy Lawrence and Paint Me a Birmingham on Honky Tonkin' with Big D and Bubba. We have Don on the phone. What's up, dude?
1: I'm president of the Abused Husbands Club here in Central. We have over 100 members. Could you play a song for us?
0: Okay, what are you thinking?
1: It's hard to be humble when you're perfect in every way, by Mac Davis.
0: Man, I love this song. You know how I got into Mac Davis? Watching the Muppet Show when I was little.
2: They
0: had him on there. He did like Baby Baby, I'm Hooked on You and Hard to Be Humble and all that. Yeah, we're going to go ahead and do this for you.
1: Yeah, play old Mike Davis.
0: Thanks for honky-tonking.
1: Okay, bye.
3: Back a few months ago, I was headlining at a great big nightclub. And he put me up a couple of days early. I came in a couple of days early, and they put me up at what they call the Star Suite. Now, here I am, headliner in one of the biggest nightclubs in the country, and I wake up at 8 o'clock in the morning in this Star Suite, all by myself. Yeah, that's what I said, aw. But I did what I've always done, man, to cheer myself up. I picked up my guitar, I sat down, I wrote me a little song. Now this is how it feels to be alone at the top of the hill and trying to figure out why. 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I can't wait to look in the mirror, 'cause I get better looking each day. 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

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Some folks say that I'm egotistical,

0: Where's all the kickers in here?
1: 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Can't wait to look in the mirror. 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
1: One more time. 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
0: We're doing the best that we can.
2: Give yourselves a hand.
3: Nothing hits like a classic. This is Honky Tonkin' with Big D and Bubba.

0: Love Mark Chestnut. It's Honky Tonkin' with Big D and Bubba.
1: Mark's got three sons, so Cameron, Waylon, named after Waylon Jennings. And,
0: what? Really?
1: And Casey. Casey followed in his father's footsteps. He is his own. He's an artist as well. We've had him in the studio. In fact, he's even got his own version of Too Cold at Home that his dad did. So, if you anyway, get a chance, check it out. Casey Chestnut.
2: Hang on. More Honky Tonkin' with Big D and Bubba in a moment.
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1: Like a mixtape from two guys who actually love country music from the 80s, 90s, and 2000s. This is Honky Tonkin' with Big D and Bubba.

0: Clint Black and No Time to Kill on Honky Tonkin' with Big D and Bubba. A little bit later on the final hour of the show, Randy Travis is going to be our guest. So excited about that.
1: Hey, this is Pam from Greenville.
0: Hey, Pam.
1: I want to get y'all to play me a song. Today is one of the days that my dad passed away on me.
0: Uh-huh.
1: 5 years ago. And he loved that song, Go Tell It on the Mountain. Could y'all play that for me?
0: Okay, are you talking about actual Go Tell It on the Mountain, or are you talking about Go Rest High on the Mountain?
1: Go Rest High on the Mountain.
0: I knew, something told me that you wanted Vince Gill. All right. We can do this for you. And again, big love to your dad, and we got it for you. Thanks for honky tonking.
1: Thank you.
0: All right, bye.
1: Bye.
2: I know your life on earth was troubled.

0: Vince did a another verse to that song, and he released it. If you want to check it out, it is everywhere. Stuff is streamed. You can also find it on YouTube. Got a request for Two of a Kind. We might have to play that in a little bit. Some Garth.
1: All right.
0: Right now, John Anderson. She just

0: Peterson.
1: Yeah, she just started.
0: She started liking cheating songs on Honky Tonkin'.
2: Hey, now, my wife called me a little while ago, and when I talked to her, and she said you guys was talking about the song Two of a Kind Working on a Full House.
0: Mm-hmm, yes.
2: Well, now, that song was actually wrote about me and my wife. Now, back in 88, we bought a condo there in Hermitage, and Dennis Robbins lived right beside us. And him and John Scott Sherrill, Danny DePrero, I think they all three had
3: something. Wait. Hold on a second.
0: Are you saying
3: the song really is about you and your wife?
2: Well, yes, sir, it is. I mean, you could talk to Dennis Robbins if you'd like.
3: Okay, all right.
0: So how did the inspiration, how did you inspire the songwriters to write the song about you?
2: Well, me and my wife just got married. We'd been married about 6 years, and we lived right beside him, and he could tell that we was going to have a family and everything. And my wife had a son, and he lived beside us. Actually, he wrote the song before we even had any kids. But he was a friend of ours next door. Poor old Dennis. He lived in the condo right beside us. He didn't even have a lawnmower. I was actually mowing his yard while we was living there. But I don't know, but he was a good friend of ours. He always brought us demo tapes, and we always loved listening to them. We had the demo tape of Finally Friday, Just Say Yes.
0: Wow.
2: We had songs like that right there, Church on Gumbin Road.
0: Wow.
2: They all guys wrote that, and he would give us demo tapes, and we'd listen to them. But we was the guys

0: my wife Kim. My name's Andy. We live right beside of him, and that's where I think he got this inspiration from, because that's what he told us.
1: So I looked it up. Yes, it's co-written by Dennis Robbins and Warren Haynes. And in 1980, what year was it?
0: Well, I want to say it was, I know we moved there in 88, could have been 89 or 90, somewhere along there.
1: 87. Wow. All right. 87. All right. I'm starting to believe this guy.
2: All right. Well, that's really, really fascinating. And
1: that is wild.
2: It's not often you meet the inspiration, the muse of a song.
1: That's right.
2: I think it's awesome. Thank you, man.
1: Thank you. Tell your wife who said hey.
2: And thanks for a great song.
0: I was 18 and my wife was 15. We kind of run off and eloped and got married. So we really wanted to be together, and we've been married for almost 42 years now.
1: That's awesome.
0: So that's one of the inspirations that he might have had with us, because we were so young. And we really wanted to work and get what we wanted, what we wanted to have. Of course, you know, we moved off and hadn't seen Dennis or talked to him. But I'm positive. I'm the guy that he was inspiration. Me and my wife.
2: That's great, man. Thank you for sharing. That's really cool.
1: Really neat. Really neat.
0: Guys, appreciate you talking my call. Good luck to y'all, and I love y'all's show. Thank you very much.
2: Thank you. Bye bye.
0: Bye bye.

0: So crazy that we just talked to the guy that song was written about.
1: I fact checked him. He's right. He's absolutely right. So anyway, the song originally was recorded by Dennis Robbins, and he put it on an album, and Garth cut it about 3 years later on the No Fences album. But on that album with the Two of a Kind from Marty or Dennis Robbins, you know the other side was?
0: What?
1: Church on the Cumberland Road, which Shenandoah went on to do.
0: Yeah, which he talked about.
1: And that he was right. I fact-checked him. Wikipedia, don't lie.
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0: way.
1: That is Neil McCoy here on Honky Tonkin' with Big D and Bubba.
2: My son was wondering if you could play Chicken Fry for him.
1: Oh, that would be great. Yeah, I think we can do that. What's your son's name?
2: Dakota.
1: And is Dakota in the car right now?
2: Yes, sir.
1: Hey, Dakota!
3: What's up, little D?
4: Hi.
2: he's in the back seat.
1: Okay, well, you know, I do like calling him Lil D, though. What's up, Lil D?
3: We hear you like your chicken fried. Is that right?
2: Yeah. Well, if you really want to hear his middle name, you'll like that, too.
1: What's that?
2: Wolf.
1: Dakota Wolf?
3: Wow.
1: Nice.
2: Yes, sir.
1: That's a cool name. All right, well, Dakota, here we go. Turn it up. It's just for you, Chicken Fried, from the Zac Brown Band on Honky Tonkin'.

0: heart, she was hotter than a $2 pistol. She was the fastest thing around. Long and lean, every young man's dream. She turned every head in town. She was built and fun to handle, son. I'm glad that you dropped in. She reminds me of the one I loved back then.
1: The Possum!
0: She reminds me of the one I loved back then.
2: Call it the Corvette song. All right, so a little bit later on the show, we're going to be joined by Randy Travis here in the studio.
3: Another hour of Honky Tonkin' with Big D and Bubba is on the way.
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0: with Big D and Bubba.
1: So just a little over an hour to go until Randy Travis is going to be here in the studio. What? Randy Travis coming by? What a week. What a week. This is Honky Tonk, and we're Big D and Bubba. 501-50 Dierks Bentley on the radio.

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1: Hey, Big Dan Bubba. What's going on?
0: Not much, man. What are you up to?
1: Hey, I was going to see if you'd play my favorite song on planet Earth.
2: Okay.
1: I like Unbelievable by Unbelievable by Diamond Rio, please.
0: Yes, here we go.
2: Thank you.
0: Thank you, brother. Thanks for talking.
1: Enjoy your show.

0: Coming up in a little bit, Randy Travis is going to be our guest here on Honky Tonkin' this week.
1: So, you know Colin Ray, but you know that you and Colin have something in common that you didn't even realize.
0: What?
1: You have the same name. Uh-huh.
0: Really?
1: Bubba. Bubba Ray.
0: Originally,
1: him and his brother had a group called, he was called Bubba Ray in the group, the Rays. And his mom's pretty successful, too. She opened up for Jerry Lee Lewis, Elvis Presley, and more. It's

0: That's my boy.
1: We're Bubba Brothers. Colin Ray, and I can still feel you.
2: It's pretty cool that, you know, his mom, Lois, kind of mentioned that she, back in the 50s, she is opening act for Sun Records artists. Carl Perkins, Johnny Cash, Elvis Presley. That's kind of a cool thing, man, to grow up in a household and your mom's opening up for Elvis.
1: Yeah, Colin's got pictures of his mom and Elvis, young Elvis.
2: Yeah, pretty cool.
3: Honky Tonkin' with Big D and Bubba will be right back.
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1: Hello, this is Steve. And I wondered if y'all could play What Kind of Fool Do You Think I Am by Leroy Parnell.
0: Love this song, and we're getting it on for you, Steve, with the better voice than either one of us.
2: Yeah, Steve, what's up with
0: you
2: that?
0: You should be hosting your own radio show.
2: Thanks, Steve. Get out of here, man.
1: Okay.
0: Thanks for honky talking, man. He's like, I don't know what just happened, but play my song.
2: Goodbye.
1: Okay. Yeah, thanks a lot, guys.

0: Dan Seals and Bop on Honky Tonkin' with Big D and Bubba. So, yeah, the rumors are true. Randy Travis is going to be joining us on the show before we're done today. So excited about that.
1: Yeah, man. Well, back in 1980, Charlie McLean had a song. She did this one here.

And, of course, you know how this story goes. In 1997, Alan Jackson included the song on his album, releasing it as a single that year. Pretty sweet. It's Alan's version of Who's Cheating Who on Hockey Talk.

0: I don't know which version. After listening to, I hadn't heard the Charlie McLean version in years.
1: Yeah.
0: And after you made us play it just now, I'm like, this is kind of.

0: instead of low bass there. Jackson, change up the Alan, change up the pronouns to make it male perspective. But other than that, it's pretty similar.
1: More Nashville nostalgia in a moment on Honky Tonkin'.
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1: But she'd rather be bound to a man who would love her and never let her.

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0: T-R-O-U-B-L-E. Travis Tritt teaching us how to spell. And don't forget, we got Randy Travis joining us on the show in just a little bit.
1: Hey, it's Honky Tonkin. What you want to hear?
2: Yeah, my mom passed away at the beginning of last month, and I want to know if you will play the tag song, Grandpa.
1: Yeah, from the Judds?
2: Yes.
0: Oh, yeah. What a great song. And we're sorry to hear about your mom's passing.
2: Thank you very much. And if you could play that, we would really appreciate it.
0: Well, turn up your radio. Thank you guys for honky-tonking.
2: All righty. Thank you. We love your show. We listen all the time. Bye-bye.

0: in just a little bit.
1: Speaking of sets on the bucket, I had a friend of mine who's he's really big into the Rock Band. Remember the video game?
0: Oh yeah, with the little guitar that you can hold. Yeah.
1: And he was like, "Man, I love this song. Who is this?" And I was like, "That's sets on the that's Sarah Evans, because she was on the country track pack version of that."
2: That's how he
1: started going to all her concerts.
0: What? He became a fan because of the video game?
1: Because of the video game.
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0: All right, just a couple minutes away from Randy Travis joining us here on Honky Tonkin'.
1: Hey, I was just wondering, why don't y'all ever play that song about God is great and beer is good anymore?
2: We do. We play it a lot. Billy Currington, God is great, beer is good, and people are crazy.
1: They are crazy.
3: Boy,
1: well,
3: beer is better.
1: I heard it yesterday afternoon, first time I've heard it in 2 or 3 days. Maybe I'm not listening at the right time.
2: Well, you're listening right now, and it happens to be the right time.
1: Okay, great.

I saw the old man's face. Front page obituary. He was a millionaire. He left his fortune to some guy he barely knew. His kids were mad as hell. But me, I'm doing well. And I drop by today to just say thanks and pray. And I left a six-pack right there.

0: All right, by request, it's People Are Crazy, Billy Currington on Honky Tonkin' with Big D and Bubba. Are you excited?
1: Man, I am. We get a lot of great guests on the show, but you don't get legends like this. I mean, your favorite album is from this guy.
0: Storms of Life, easily one of the greatest country albums of all time, and I'll tell him to his face again and again and again.
1: Our guest this week, Randy Travis. He's next on Honky Tonkin'. Nice.

0: from 1986 from our guest. It's Digging Up Bones on Honky Tonkin' with Big D and Bubba.
1: It's not every day you get royalty that drops by. Randy Travis joins us. King Randy. Somebody start calling you. Start calling you King Randy.
2: Oh, okay.
1: King, I'm trying to think of a better.
0: King Travis?
1: King Travis, I don't know. And Mary as well. Good to see you guys.
3: Thank you. It's great to be back with you.
1: How in the world is it 40 years of Storms of Life? Is that, how's that?
0: That's
1: even possible?
0: Crazy.
3: Isn't it?
0: Oh, yeah.
3: I know. It's hard to believe. 40 years ago, the Storms of Life, of course, it all kind of came tumbling in at once.
1: Yeah. Unbelievable. Wow. You guys, Raiders got a new album coming out in November.
0: Playing little clips in the back.
1: Oh, here we go.

0: A man whose mission is to make a living fishing, need the sun, moon, or the stars.
1: Let's go.
0: Going ocean to ocean and all points in between.
1: Like, this just makes me happy, right?
2: Isn't that happy?
3: It's like wearing those jeans that haven't been in the dryer yet.

0: you know, kind of kept a tab on that. And so he went digging through there and found some that he thought were a good example of Randy's music. Well, actually, this particular song he wrote with his bus driver, Ron Avis.
1: All right.
0: They wrote a lot of songs together, but this was one of those. One of them on there, he and Kyle wrote, Kyle Lenning. Mm-hmm. And so it's a real good example or sample of the songs that Randy would have sang over his 40-year career before his stroke. There's gospel on it. There's happy songs. There's sad songs. Mm-hmm. There's fishing songs. There's breakup songs.
1: How many songs did you find?
0: Well, there's 12 on this one.
1: Okay.
0: Yes.
1: So you say on this one, is it possibly more? Good.
0: Well, there's enough for some more, yes.
1: Oh. Look at you. Mary.
0: Well, it's that 40-year career.
1: It's a lot. You know? That's a lot.
2: Yeah, I would think that there's some amazing stuff that never heard the light of day. I don't know if that or saw the light of day.
0: Yeah.
2: Because, I mean, back in the day, you could only fit a certain number of songs on a cassette.
0: Correct.
2: And so, yeah, I think for every project, there's definitely some more magic just waiting for our ears.
1: Yeah.
0: Yeah, his albums were crowded with great songs.
2: Oh, yeah.
0: That was one thing about his albums is every song was great. So it was really hard to put all of them on there. And so, there's some more.
2: I'm not just saying this because you're here, because I've told you this before. Storms of Life is my all-time favorite album of all of history.
1: Of history? Of any
2: history,
1: music?
2: Of any. Jeez. When it goes to country music, absolutely. I think it's it might as well be up there with whatever you may think is the greatest. If you have not listened from start to finish to that album 50 billion times, you're missing out.
1: Randy, you want to hear Bubba sing Forever and Ever, Amen, when we come back?
2: No, that doesn't. No, Randy, you do not want that.
1: Randy Travis with us and Mary as well, and we'll talk more about the new album and the future and all kinds of fun stuff on the way next. Hang on.
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0: Ricky Skaggs and Heartbroke with Big D and Bubba here on Honky Tonkin'.
1: Our guest is Randy Travis. You know, we lost Don Schlitz, the famous songwriter. He did a lot of songs for Kenny Rogers, The Gambler, and all kinds of. He also wrote three huge songs for Randy. On the other hand, Forever and Ever, Amen. My goodness, what a Grammy. And this one here from 1988, Deeper Than the Holler, Randy Travis. Well, I've

0: Okay, time to talk to the record.
1: I'm out of here.
2: Just go, leave. I want to hear your feet.
3: My first program director, I did that. And he was like, he called me on the hotline. He's like, hey, D, don't ever do that again.
2: Don't talk to the song.
3: Right.
2: Randy Travis is our guest, y'all. Randy Travis, the legendary, the amazing, the awesome Randy Travis, as well as his wife, Mary. And they are here talking with all of us for a little bit longer.
3: The song became Randy's third number one song on the Billboard Hot Country Singles Chart back in 1987. Forever and ever, amen.

0: Amen.
1: 1987, Forever and Ever. Amen.
2: Randy Travis, John is in the studio, and Mary Travis as well. So the album, Same Old Way, it's the first album in over 18 years, coming out in November 13th. You can pre-save it now and get ready for it. But Mary, what is every day like for you guys? What's the kind of the pattern or the routine that you and Randy have every day?
3: You know, I think the great thing about it is we don't have a routine. Every day is different.

0: We never know what's going to happen in the course of a day. We are on the road a lot now. Just got back from his hometown. Tomorrow we leave for about 13, 14 days up in the Northeast on tour, the More Life Tour. Kind of running the end of the More Life Tour this fall.
1: And explain to how the More Life Tour works. When you go to the concert, what happens exactly?
0: Well, it's different than most concerts that you're used to. We have a lot of videos running on the big screen of Randy from his time as a child in Marshall up until even post-stroke. A lot of his TV shows, his talk shows, his concerts, a lot of the funny things that Randy did. People don't know he has a sense of humor, but he has a great sense of humor. So we have that playing. James Dupre sings the songs. We've known James for many, many years, and he's a wonderful presenter of Randy's music.
1: Is he the one who came out and did the kind of the AI version of the song originally, the first one?
0: He cut it originally when he was with Warner.
1: Okay.
0: And then they used his vocal bed to lay Randy's vocal stems over.
2: Which I still think is one of the coolest things ever. I can remember when I played that for my mom.
0: Uh-huh.
2: She was like, he sounds just like Randy. I'm like, no, that is Randy.
0: Yeah.
2: I'm like, that's the great thing about using this technology is it is Randy's voice again. And you get to hear that purity voice of it. And she literally cried.
0: Oh, I love that. Well, and that's what we want to people not to confuse is this album is not AI.
2: This album is some of the older stuff we're getting to hear new.
0: Right. Right. And in his voice before the stroke. So it's all Randy Travis, and people have that confused. And, we don't want them to confuse it. And the AI served a great purpose. We were able to go to Washington, D.C. and use that as an example, a good example of AI, so that the politicians would perhaps get some laws put in order, some guardrails to protect our creators.
2: I think it's a great tool, and I think it's a great thing to do in a situation like with Randy. It's a great way to continue to have new music come out with your voice and with your blessing and all of that. And I think as long as it's done right, then it's healthy.
0: Yes, thank you for that.
1: Randy, do you rap on this album? No rapping? I'd love to hear some old tape of Randy beatboxing.
3: I said a hip
1: hop, a hippity hop, and then a hey. Well, they call me Randy. What do you say? I'm all there. Hey, hey, hey.
0: Hey, put it past him.
1: Randy Travis was with us and Mayor Travis, and we'll come back and talk more with them on the way next. Hang on.
4: 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This is Honky Tonkin'.
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0: water.
1: One of the greatest country songs ever. Love, love, love that song. It's Honky Tonkin'.
2: Randy Travis and Mayor Travis joining us in the studio. Got a new album. It's coming out November 13th. Make sure you pre-save that. You're talking about these are archive songs that no one's heard before. So it's the first album in over 18 years from Randy Travis. Do you guys hear I'm always wondering if you guys if you're sitting around the house or whatever and the phone rings and it's like, I don't know, Garth, or it's like some Willie Nelson. I know it could be somebody, Taylor Swift. Do artists call routinely and check in on Randy and you guys and see how you're doing? And
3: some do, yes. Yeah. Some do call, or they'll email or text or something, just checking on them. And it's always, it's a feel good moment.
2: Yeah.
3: You know, just to know that someone's thinking of you.
2: Yeah.
3: And the fact that they're somebody, a star like that, of course it does. It makes you feel good, and it makes me feel good for Randy that people are out there still keeping him in mind.
4: Well, because we still care.
3: Well, thank
4: you. I think that's the thing. Randy's music still matters, and it is still very relevant. I mean, watch, I'm going to just go ahead and turn this up.

0: the title track.
1: Soon you'll forget her. Every night.
2: Dang, Randy. You're over here showing off. You.

0: I mean, that's what I think. It's great, you know, that people are respectful, because Randy paved the way for so many. I mean, you look at all these young people who have come up on singing shows, singing Randy songs, and now, you know, they're superstars in their own right. And it's such a cool progression to see the evolution of the impact of Randy's career.
1: I agree. I love the fact that he left those footprints, you know, for

0: those younger ones to fill. And some of them are doing it so beautifully, and they always tip their hat to Randy. It means a lot.
1: It
0: means he did his job and he did it well.
1: Oh, boy. I mean, no one could do it any better. All right, so the new album, it's called Same Old Way. It's coming out November 13th. Go and pre-save that and hear some Randy Travis songs you haven't heard before.

0: dude. Best day ever. Best day ever.
1: I mean, you talk about, what would you do at work today? I hung out with Randy Travis.
0: Yeah, you remember Patrick Swayze? Yeah, they were in a movie together.
1: Yeah. We should have asked him about that.
0: Yeah.
1: Maybe next time. Maybe next time.
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about your work, how your boss is a jerk. 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
1: Hey, Garrett, when you and Mariah get married, is she going to take your last name?
2: She is going to take my last name, mainly because I have a cooler last name than her. But I think if I didn't have as cool a last name as I have, she probably wouldn't.
1: Oh,
3: you do have a great last name.
2: Yeah. I do.
4: It sounds like a DJ name.
1: Garrett Fresh.
2: If I ever became a doctor, I'd be Dr. Fresh. If I become a dad, I'm going to be Mr. Fresh. I mean, there's no way to lose.
4: You get a kid named Minty.
5: You're going to be Daddy Fresh, actually.
2: If I have a son, name him Evan, like Evan Fresh, like Oven Fresh kind of.
4: Minty. I like Minty.
2: Minty Fresh.
1: Yeah. Well, spouses who don't share a last name get divorced far more often than those who do. They split up sooner, as the new study came out. Married couples with different surnames call it quits at a 50% higher rate and make it an average of just 8 to 10 years before filing for divorce. Pretty interesting.
2: She did notify me that if we do get divorced one day, she's still going to keep my last name because it's that cool.
1: I had some friends of mine, they took half of her last name and half of his last name.
4: Oh, and they made up a name?
1: And they made.
5: I had a friend who did that too.
1: Yeah.
5: They created their own family, and I thought that was sweet.
3: Yeah, I kind of like that. I mean, that's what they used to do anyway. I mean,
4: I get it. I understand, you know, carrying on the family name and all that. But I also see the forging your own path part of it. I'm not tied to tradition just because John was Smithson.
5: Yeah.
4: You know what I mean? Or Williamson.
3: Oh, the son of William.
4: I'm not too old.
5: Like, if I got married now, I'm not going through paperwork. What do we do? My last name's cool. I'm done. I sound like a town.
1: Girl, he wouldn't live in the same house as you.
5: Facts, though. Facts.
1: You'd be like, set up a time, I'll meet up with you at a coffee place.
0: We're 100.1 WLAY.
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0: Chad and James Hampton are joining us. They have a book. It's called 100 Days of Strength for Hunters. They're pastors. They have their own churches and also big hunters. Good to see you guys.
1: Thank you.
2: Thanks for having us.
0: Talk to us about this this book. It's, first off, a small size that would fit really well in like a backpack if you're going to be hunting or you're going to be hiking or whatever.
1: Yeah.
0: Great size. But what's in this book?
2: So this is 100 Days of Devotions in this book. We wanted to create something to give a tool to people on their hunt for God and his plan for their life. That's what we tell people.
3: And didn't you guys say that hunt and seek, when you take those words, the meaning is the same.
2: Same thing. Exact
3: you're
2: same
3: seeking
2: thing.
3: Something, you're hunting something.
2: Yes. That's, and so if you plug that word hunt in for the word seek in the Bible, there's a verse, Jeremiah 29:13. God says, you will seek me and find me when you seek me with all your heart. You will hunt me and find me when you hunt me with all of your heart.
1: Mm-hmm.
2: And that's one thing James and I tell people all the time. It's crazy. We are willing to put hours and hours and hours in a tree stand.
0: Let's go.
2: To hunt a deer.
0: Yep.
2: To put them out on your wall that you can't take with you when you leave.
0: Yep. Mm-hmm. That's right.
2: How willing are you to sit down and open up your Bible and spend time with God and pray to him for 10, 15 minutes? James and I challenge each other all the time with that.
0: Yeah.
2: And that's why we wanted to create this book. We wanted to give hunters just something that it's got a verse, it's got an application, and it's got a prayer at the end that they can open up every day and hunt God and his plan for their life with it.
3: Yeah. You know, this is going to sound silly too. And I know Big D was talking about it's perfect sized for putting in your backpack or a duffel bag or even in your glove compartment or wherever you might need to find it. But you know what? I'm going to say this too. It's also great. I'm going to throw this out there. Back in the day, we used to put books on the back of the toilet.
1: Yes, exactly. I was just going to say that.
3: Man, that was like the Reader's Digest. That's what it was made for. And this is great for that because instead of doom scrolling on your phone and getting negativity and all the crazy stuff from your algorithm, you can actually go. It's perfect. Short little stories. You go through it. It's a page long.
1: Yeah.
3: And it's perfect timing for that kind of stuff.
2: Yes. Mm-hmm.
1: Perfect. Yes. Yeah. We had a book signing actually 2 weeks ago in Michigan, and somebody came up and we were talking to him about that. He said, it's good to sit next to your toilet. Depending on you know, how long you're there, you can get through 1, 2, 3 devotionals.
2: Depends on how long you're in there.
3: Yeah. And I know that's kind of a silly thing, but put your phone down.
1: Yes.
3: I think we're all healthier if we put our phones down a little bit more.
1: Amen.
3: Like mine sits, when we're doing the show, mine sits on a charger behind me most of the time. And it's awesome.
1: Yeah.
0: This is a great gift. You know, women are always trying to find out, what do you get for your guy? You know,
1: if
0: they're hunters, because we're impossible to buy for.
3: Well, because we don't need anything.
0: They're really
2: pretty simple.
0: We don't want them buying the lift kit because we want to do it ourselves. You got the wrong one. But this is it's a really great, thoughtful gift. And like Bubba said, you know, putting the phone down and having some connection when you're in nature and whether you're hunting or just looking and just being or you know, whatever you're doing, having that out there and that connection to creation and God, it's important. Best place to pick this up is where
1: people can get a signed copy of our book on our website, twinfactortv.com, but it's also available on Amazon, Walmart, you know, different platforms like that as well.
3: Also, they can follow you on TikTok and Facebook and Instagram and YouTube, Twin Factor TV.
1: Yes.
3: And follow all the adventures there because you guys do a lot.
1: God has us doing a lot of work for him, but we love it. It's awesome. We love it. We wouldn't want to do any other thing.
0: 100 Days of Strength for Hunters is the name of it. Check it out. Chad and James Hampton. Boys, thank you. Appreciate it, man.
2: Thanks for having us.
1: Yes, God bless you all.
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0: 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All right, so I
1: know about the apps like Snapchat or whatever, and like you send a text or whatever, and it disappears or whatever. And so, like, you know, it's a cheaters app or whatever. They have gotten so crazy. Have you heard the people making these different cheating apps? There's one, it's a calculator vault. It looks like a calculator. And so you open it up and it looks, there's numbers and, you know, like it was a calculator. You hit a code like 12 plus 8 and it opens up and all of a sudden there's a whole nother phone. There's pictures and videos and texts and yes. And if someone I think some of them, like, they don't, like, if you do it, like, a thing pops, a little video pops up and says, oh, it's not available right now. Like, someone really tries to use it. Mm. And I've also heard that there, some of them will actually work. And there's different, it's like
2: you can
1: wild.
2: you can use the calculator as a calculator.
1: Yep.
2: But then you can also put in the right certain code.
1: An equation.
2: Goes
1: a
2: to
1: math
2: your
1: equation.
2: Secret phone.
1: What the heck? Right? Wow. It's wild.
3: I saw one that it was kind of a cheating website or one of those secret things, but it was specifically designed for a desktop or a laptop. So if you were using it at work or if you were using it at home, balanced on your lap around your family, and someone came here over your shoulder, all you had to do was hit like shift F1 or something, and it would change the screen entirely.
1: Yeah.
3: Just to make it look like some... I'm just scrolling the news sites. Mm-hmm. And it was that way that you could be in front of your family or your boss and they would never know.
1: Never know.
2: Wow.
1: Yeah, man. It's what I saw. There was a woman who said that her husband was doing something in the notes app and sending it that way somehow. Like for iPhones, I guess if you're on a Wi-Fi, it'll go right to their apps, and they are texting to each other through their apps.
3: Well,
1: Through the notes.
2: I know what was that? That general got busted for cheating because they were using the drafts. They created a Google, a Gmail account.
3: Right.
2: And then would write something in the drafts. They would not send the email. The other person would log into it on their phone and look at the drafts, and they would change and revise.
1: And put their message.
2: Yes.
3: Wow. Look, man, different strokes, different folks. But if you are going through those many hoops, maybe it's just time to break up.
1: Yeah.
3: Right?
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0: The legendary 100.1 WLAY.
1: Well, we've heard some disturbing things just now. Apparently, Garrett, who was born in 2025, he does not know what the term jumping the shark means. So what do you think it means?
2: When I hear the term jumping the shark, I'm imagining someone with like some ramps on either side of a pool jumping over a pool with a shark in it on their bike.
3: Okay, but before we go any further, though, but what does it mean to you? When they say something has jumped the shark.
4: Yeah, if I tell you something jumped the shark, what is that indicating?
2: They did something risky?
1: Good guess.
3: Okay, so if I say, oh, this song has jumped the shark, or this artist has jumped the shark.
2: It avoided a disaster?
1: No. Wow.
2: Am I close?
4: No.
1: Jumping the shark has to do with something that has run its course.
4: That it's the turning point that now we are in the decline, that the quality is not going to be as good.
1: Oh, wow. Watch this. You ready for this? Do you know who Fonzie is?
2: Yeah.
1: You know what?
4: Happy Day.
1: Fonzie. Happy Day. Okay. So, all right.
2: He hits the jukebox and it starts working.
1: That's right. Hey. So, Jumping the Shark, there's an episode where Fonzie is on water skis and jumps. There are ramps, and he jumps over a shark and
4: in his leather jacket.
1: And that's when everyone went to, somebody from the Stern Show, didn't they?
4: It was John Hine. He started a whole website, jumptheshark.com, and it was about what's the turning point of TV shows. What's the episode that put it on the decline? So, and it originated with that.
3: But now, I mean, I say now, really over the last couple decades, it also pertains to everything. Like a singer, what was that song that it was like, oh, that was their last, they were good up until that point
4: and then
3: everything just fell apart.
4: Yeah. Oh, they introduced this on their menu or they took that away. They jumped the shark. Yeah, and you didn't realize what that.
1: But you knew Fonzie.
2: You can't expect my generation to know that.
1: You really can't. I don't know.
5: He's right on that.
4: I didn't watch Happy Days. Like that was a little before me.
3: It was reruns.
2: But I know who Fonzie is because he's iconic character.
4: But I knew the phrase because it came part of the cultural lexicon.
1: Damn.
3: Yeah, but that means it's going. That means the whole phrase jumping the shark
4: has jumped the shark.
0: We're 100.1 WLAY.
3: Hey, it's Big D and Bubba. You know how it goes. 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
1: I'm, you know, as fall is here, I started thinking about all the stuff that I dread about winter. Winter is a big one. First of all, I, Bubba, am allergic to cold. And I know that sounds crazy. I was bitten by a tick. I'm not Spider-Man. I'm not Tick Man. No, I didn't get Lyme. I didn't get, no, I got a dumb thing called cold urticaria and, or urticaria. I don't even know what it's called. But I do know what happens is I have a histamine reaction to cold weather.
2: But I can't put his hand, like, he can't hold
1: a cold. If I'm holding a cold beer without a koozie, my hands get itchy and red and whatever. I have reactions, like I'm playing with poison ivy.
2: It's crazy. I didn't believe him either, but he does.
1: It's a weird.

0: thing. I didn't get that thing where people can't eat meat. Alpha gal. I didn't get that. No, I got this. So I start thinking about that. I'm like, oh, here comes that. I get to be all itchy and annoyed all winter. And then I started thinking about the other annoyance, and that is time change when daylight saving time ends and the clocks fall back. And then everything's all
1: dark.
0: Dark early and all that kind of stuff. And what happens is I'm a day napper. I will go home in the afternoon and I'll take a little nap. Well, what happens is I'll wake up at, let's say, 5:45, 6 o'clock.
1: Golly,
0: and it'll be dark outside from a nap. I know. You're like, that's your bedtime. I know.
1: But I'm waiting for a wheel and a nap.
0: I'll fall asleep at like 3, and I'll stay asleep for like 2.5, 3 hours. I'll wake up at like 6 o'clock, and I'm going, oh, it's dark outside. I'm like, oh, no, I got to go to work.
1: Yeah.
0: And I'll run, and I'll get everything ready. I'll hurry up, and I'll get everything. I get in the car, and I start driving, and I'm halfway to work, and I'll hear the afternoon guy on the radio.
1: That's the best.
0: And I'm like, oh, why is he on right now? Oh, because it's afternoon. Yeah, so it just...
1: Well, the worst part is that you can't take a cold plunge. People always, can y'all do that polar plunge?
0: No. I want to do the polar plunge.
1: Can't do it. We love to do it for charity.
0: ALS Ice Bucket Challenge. I would love to do that. I can't do it. You'll throw me an anaphylactic shock.
1: That's right.
0: So fall is here. Yay.
2: This sounds incredible.
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0: Eli Fuller's time at Sheffield High School and at Calvert Heights Middle School. Former coach Eli Fuller, who's 40 years old, was arrested September 28th on two counts of electronic solicitation of a child and sexual abuse of a child over the age of 12 and under the age of 16. Eli Fuller was placed on administrative leave by the Calvert County Board of Education on Thursday. He was released from jail on Wednesday on a $105,000 property bond. Calvert County Sheriff Eric Ballantyne says a total of three victims have come forward as of Friday. Ballantyne says they have enough evidence to present additional charges to the district attorney's office. No new charges have yet to be announced. The system that was in place failed these children, said Sheriff Ballantyne. The sheriff also encouraged anyone who believes they have been victimized to come forward anonymously or contact investigators at 256-383-0741. The sheriff says the investigation remains ongoing. Just a reminder, the LaGrange Haunted Hayride is back this year. Every Friday and Saturday in the month of October, the hayrides begin at 7 p.m. It's located at 1491 LaGrange College Road in Layton. Admission is $10 per person. Children under the ages of 5 are admitted free. Proceeds benefit the White Oak Volunteer Fire Department and the LaGrange Living Historical Association. You're up to date. That's what's trending this hour in Shoals Area News. I'm Jeff Rowland at the Shoals Insider News Desk, your news authority.
1: From Yellowhammer News, good morning. I'm Scott Chambers. Officials broke ground Friday on the new I-10 Mobile River Bridge and Bayway project, calling it transformative for one of Alabama's worst traffic bottlenecks. The multi-billion dollar project adds a new six-lane cable-stayed bridge and widens the Bayway to three lanes in each direction. Etowah County is remembering a dedicated public servant. Former probate judge Bobby Junkins has died. Junkins died Saturday, surrounded by his family at home. Junkins spent 30 years on the probate bench after earlier stints in the Alabama House and as director of the Gadsden Public Library. Judge Bobby Junkins was 79 years old. New data reported to the U.S. Department of Education gives a size snapshot of Alabama's colleges and universities. Yellowhammer's Elizabeth Kramer reports.
2: The state's institution with the most staff is the University of Alabama at Birmingham, clocking in at more than 9,400 staff during the fall 2024 semester. Rounding out the top five in university staff size are the University of Alabama, Auburn University, University of South Alabama, and the University of Alabama in Huntsville. For Yellowhammer News, I'm Elizabeth Kramer.
1: Today marks the first Monday in October, which means the Supreme Court starts a new term. From gun control to climate change to voting rights, this is another term filled with high-profile cases. Among them, a question of whether the Second Amendment guarantees the right to possess AR-15s. I'm Scott Chambers. You are listening to Yellowhammer News.
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planet Earth. I'm your announcer, David Angel. It's time to turn them up and wake up the world. From Nashville, streaming across the globe, every truck, every time zone, Big D and Bubba start now.

0: approaching lunar sunrise, and for all the people back on Earth, in the beginning, God created the heaven and the earth, and God said, let there be light, and there was light, and God bless all of you on the good earth.
1: Airport, at your airport, go for sailing. 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
2: Man, we missed it yesterday. We missed it by one day. You know what yesterday was?
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2: Mean Girls Day.
3: What's that mean?
2: October 4th.
4: No, it's October 3rd, Aaron Samuels. You have the date wrong, Bubba.
2: Really?
4: Are you questioning a girl about Mean Girls? You really want to go there?
3: Hey, I'm sorry. Big D just checked into the chat. What is Mean Girl Day?
4: All right. So in Mean Girls, Lindsay Lohan's character, she says, on October 3rd, Aaron Samuels asked me what day it was. And it cuts to the scene where he goes, what day is today? It's October 3rd. It's not October 4th.
5: You're right. I'm so sorry. Mm-hmm. Yesterday was a very important day, though. It was Trucker Day. It was 10-4
4: day. Saturday was a very important day.
5: It was 10-4.
4: In girl world.
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3: 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How about that?
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1: It's our Twitterversary, our Twitter birthday. I don't know. 2009, man, we got on it and Tasty Tweets was born, so we're doing them every hour this morning.
2: And it's a great reason to play the jingle over and over and over.
1: Sure is. Paul says, when I go fishing, I enjoy the entire day online.
2: I like that. Kelly tweets, if you're trying to book a room but the hotel says they're full, try booking again under the name Improvement. Because there's always room for improvement.
1: Since 2009, just let's just think it. All right, Katie says, I used to run a support group for people addicted to plastic surgery. It was nice to see so many new faces each week.
2: And Kenneth says, where do boats go when they're sick? To the dock.
1: Yes. Yes. Got a good tweet. Happy tweet-iversary with Big D and Bubba.
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4: To the phones. Hello. Good morning. What's up?
6: I listen to you and Big B and Bubba every day. Right now, I'm actually listening right now while I'm cutting hay on the tractor.
7: You're cutting hay on a tractor? Dude, that is the best.
6: Ain't nothing like working out in nature.
7: No, not at all. And it's great for your allergies, too.
6: 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I just want to tell you, I listen to y'all every day.
4: Well, thank you very much. We appreciate it, man. What kind of tractor you got?
6: Right now I'm driving a 108 horse Kubota tractor.
4: Okay.
7: My buddy sells Kubotas.
4: Sounds good, man. Well, listen, glad you got his crank there in the tractor, and you have a great one. And can I? What did I say? Keep it between the ditches. Is that appropriate?
7: I don't know. Anyway.
4: Okay. All right. Thank you, man.
6: Yes, sir.
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3: Good morning, Big Dan Bubba. It's Mama and Little D.
2: What up? Hello. How y'all doing?
3: Doing good, and yourself?
2: Wonderful. I'm doing good. Big D, how are you?
1: I'm good. Are you guys doing any kind of decorations? Have y'all gotten into the fall decorations yet?
3: Yeah, we've already put up some Halloween decorations, even though it's a little early.
2: Wow. Yeah, it's good, okay. Though. It's good. You got to get into the – look, it starts with someone. It might as well be you.
1: I got a new neighbor, and they came over the other day, and they were like, so – what's the big deal here in the neighborhood on Christmas lights? And I was like, oh, no. Oh, no.
2: Yeah, because you used to have the guy with the white lights only rule.
1: Yes. Yeah. And I was like, well, it's kind of low key nowadays. She's like, well, we have blow ups and inflatables.
2: Oh, that's perfect. Love that. Go over the top.
3: Well, like out here, we have a gentleman that will actually, for Halloween, he'll do Christmas or Thanksgiving instead of saying trick or treat. He'll have you say Happy Thanksgiving or Merry Christmas, depending on what he dressed his house as.
2: Wouldn't it be great if you had a house that he just does random things? But wouldn't it be great if you had a house that gave out only like meat sticks, and you walk in and go meat kind of thing, or trick or meat? No, I like the old trick or meat thing. I know we talked about that on the show back in the day.
3: Or the trying to make it work. Candy
2: yeah.
3: Bars?
2: Yeah.
1: Full size candy bars, man. It's a lot, though. It's too much, in my opinion. All right. Well.
3: Well, you know, you still have the people that hand out toothbrushes and dental floss too.
1: I haven't heard about that in a while, but yeah, I guess.
2: There is a dentist that used to live not too far from us, and he gave out tons of candy. You know why? He's a dentist.
3: Oh, like he was saying, or even raisins. Raisins and apples.
2: Oh, wow.
1: No, he's trying to get the business was the joke, I think. All right, we're out of here. Have a good one. Thank you, girl.
3: You as well.
1: See you, girl.
2: Bye-bye.
3: Bye.
0: 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If you're near

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1: You're just talking about Whatnot. It is really unique. It's an entertaining thing, and it's also something that you can buy literally anything. Baseball cards, car parts, vintage clothing,
0: watches.
1: Yeah, you name it. And so these people are selling these items, and it's a live bid. And so you are in it. You are watching it. It's exhilarating.
0: It's like watching your favorite TikToker do a live stream, except you're in on it because you're actually buying or bidding on the product that they're talking about.
1: That's
0: right. It's so much fun. It is so great because, you know, we've all done the traditional bids and things, but this is more like you're being a part of a game show almost.
1: Yeah, that's right.
0: It is so much fun. Again, it's called Whatnot. One word, Whatnot. And we want you to go right now and get $20 off your first purchase. All you do is search Whatnot, Whatnot, in the App Store. Download that, sign up, and then you'll start finding the stuff that you've been chasing, whether it's cards or whatever. 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Again, Whatnot in the App Store.
1: Oh, so Bubba's a victim. Why are you a victim?
0: Because I fell victim to clickbait. Stuff gets me all the time. I'm so bad about it. I go, is this real or not? And then so what do? Because you have the question, you just, I'll click it. Let's see what happens. It was a big thing about Chick-fil-A shutting down all of their stores. And it isn't like a Sunday thing. And they're like, they're going to shut down for 24 hours. You know, it's going to be a major thing. Rare midweek shutdown. And I'm like, oh, what's going on here?
1: Yeah.
0: November 26th, you'll need to plan ahead. They're going to shut everything down. And I click on it. Yeah, it's because that's Thanksgiving Day.
2: They literally gave you the date. And
0: I
2: that
0: know,
2: wasn't
0: but I didn't,
2: even.
0: I didn't even think of it. I'm so like, what's going on? Wait.
1: You didn't get scammed. You're just dumb.
0: No, I said, that's what I said. But I'm a victim.
1: You're just dumb. Just dumb.
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1: All right, Bubba's got big news.
2: Yeah, this is something that we've been talking about doing. We said one day we're going to do it. Someday we're going to be brave enough to tell the truth behind this story.
1: Oh, no.
2: And now the truth is coming out.
1: Yeah.
2: There was a guest that we had booked years ago on the show. And we do this thing on the show where it's called Live Rewind. And we play some of the best performances from in the studio over the years. And this is by far the worst that has ever happened in the studio.
1: Man, I got to tell you, I was so pumped when he came in.
3: Oh, no. Yeah. Oh, now I know who
2: when
3: it is.
2: When we booked this person, we were so excited. This is a legendary name, a legendary song.
1: Oh,
2: it's
1: going
2: to be a legendary moment on the show because he agreed to play the hit.
1: The hit. The song that, it's an older song from the 70s, but I'm telling you, literally,
2: 60s. I don't know when
1: it's
2: 70,
1: 71. Everyone knows it. Everyone, it's a worldwide known song.
3: Oh, iconic.
1: Iconic. And he's here, and I remember
3: cringing. I know.
1: And I remember going, "Hey, man, would you mind playing
2: the song?"
1: He's like, "Well, sure, yeah." And I, it only aired once, and we were like, "Oh, that was good."
2: We said to protect this person, we can never let this one out.
1: But it's time.
2: Yeah.
1: And what's he gonna do? Meet us in the parking lot?
2: He played it. We didn't. Anyway.
1: You're gonna just play it. Just hit it. So

0: tells you so.
1: Yeah, I want to feel bad.
2: I do too.
1: I feel dirty.
3: Do you?
1: Yeah.
2: Y'all, I'm going to try to go to bed tonight, and I'm just going to be lying awake thinking about this.
0: And, can you teach me how to dance?
4: If,
0: slow.
4: I'll tell you something else that you guys don't know. I destroyed half of the recording. This is the best part of it.
1: Oh, you cut off the rest of it.
4: I cut off the rest because it's a very long song. We only have a minute and 47 seconds of it. It was the best minute and 47 seconds of it.
1: I guess it was just, it was expectations, you know, unmet expectations. Because, you know, you hear a song that he did in his prime. I understand. I'm not trying to be mean or anything, but it was just.
0: Started singing. Bye.
1: Man, we're over here. Yeah, we're trying to sing over it.
4: We're trying to say things. We're the last people that need to sing.
1: Well, now I feel like we're the bad guys. I feel like we just kicked a puppy, kind of. But you know, hey, it was great. We appreciate him coming in, and
4: love
1: he also,
4: the song.
1: He also did Vincent, which is a big I'm a big fan of. It's another great song, and it was just equally as good. But yeah. Well, how do we feel about that?
4: Very dirty. Just wait. We have Lord, Jelly Roll coming up next.
1: Lord, we're sorry.
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3: Good Monday morning. I'm Jeff Rowland at the Shoals Insider News Desk. Here's what's trending this hour in Shoals area news. Colbert County investigators say two former students have now reported allegations during former coach Eli Fuller's time at Sheffield High School and at Colbert Heights Middle School. Former coach Eli Fuller, who's 40 years old, was arrested September 28th on two counts of electronic solicitation of a child and sexual abuse of a child over the age of 12 and under the age of 16. Eli Fuller was placed on administrative leave by the Colbert County Board of Education on Thursday. He was released from jail on Wednesday on a $105,000 property bond. Colbert County Sheriff Eric Ballantyne says a total of three victims have come forward as of Friday. Ballantyne says they have enough evidence to present additional charges to the district attorney's office. No new charges have yet to be announced. The system that was in place failed these children, said Sheriff Ballantyne.

sheriff also encouraged anyone who believes they have been victimized to come forward anonymously or contact investigators at 256-383-0741. The sheriff says the investigation remains ongoing. Just a reminder, the LaGrange Haunted Hayride is back this year. Every Friday and Saturday in the month of October, the hayrides begin at 7 p.m. It's

0: telling the Mitchell Center crowd that Republicans must win big in November. The president spoke for about 70 minutes, endorsing Tommy Tuberville for governor and Barry Moore for U.S. Senate. The president touted $30 billion for shipbuilding and promised $5,000 payments if Republicans win in November. In SEC football action, Alabama crushed number 16 Mississippi State 56-23 on Saturday in Starkville. Bama moved up one spot to sixth in the latest AP Top 25 poll. Auburn fell to Tennessee 24-14. The Tigers are now 3-2 on the season. Alabama's most visited retail destination has been sold. Elizabeth Kramer reports.
1: The Summit Shopping Development at the intersection of Interstate 459 and U.S. Highway 280 in the Birmingham area has been sold to Federal Realty Investment Trust for a reported $508 million. According to data from Placer.ai, the Summit attracts nearly 9 million visitors annually, with anchor stores such as Apple, Trader Joe's, Nordstrom Rack, REI, Belk, and more. For Yellowhammer News, I'm Elizabeth Kramer.
0: Your Monday forecast, a flood watch remains in effect until noon for southwest Alabama, where morning rain tapers off. Elsewhere, mostly dry conditions today as a cold front pushes out a few lingering showers along the I-85 corridor. Highs today will be in the low 80s, with cooler, seasonable air moving in on Tuesday. I'm Scott Chambers. 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
1: Hey, just a heads up, as you're planning for, I'm going to say it, Thanksgiving. 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
1: Smart. 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
3: Call your butcher.
1: I don't know. It could be a lot worse. But anyway, just heads up, Walmart will be closed again on Thanksgiving.
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you're gonna miss this. 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She says, it'll do for now. Starts talking about babies and buying a house. 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

dreams of my own. 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

0: Tasty tweets. Tasty tweets every hour because we're celebrating our Twitterversary back in 2009. Tasty tweets were born.
1: Nobody loves me like my ex.
0: That's right.
1: Thank you.
0: It took me a second. Ian says the bank just called and gave me the biggest compliment, said my balance is outstanding. I really needed that today.
1: Aw. Caitlin tweets, my grandmother used to say an apple a day keeps the doctor away. Now that I'm older, I think that was just one of Granny's myths.
0: Trevor says, just tried a frog-flavored beer. You really can taste the hops.
1: Just let that one sit there for a minute.
0: Jeez.
1: And Kenneth tweets, my first girlfriend couldn't deal with my obsession with horoscopes. In the end, it tore us apart.
0: All right, celebrating our Twitterversary. 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
9: Email, mail, or messenger pigeon.
5: This comes to us from Lauren. Lauren reached out and said, "Hey guys, my daughter graduated from college, got a full-time job, and bought her own house. Yay! We do have a disagreement, though. Hopefully you guys can solve. I told her that this year she needs to send out her own Christmas cards and not jump on mine. Her response was, why? I connect with everyone I want already." And she's saying that her daughter, she goes into this long thing, basically saying that her daughter wants her to include all of the information about her new home and new address and all that on her Christmas cards. And she's like, no, I'll give you the list. You send it out. You're an adult. You take care of it. And she's like, what do I do? Besides, also, are Christmas cards still a thing? And I don't know what to tell her on that one either, because I haven't sent out Christmas cards since my divorce. So I don't know. Are they a thing still?
4: Yeah, I think. Yeah.
2: Yeah.
5: Okay. And who should she let her daughter jump on her cards, or should she make her daughter send out her own? That's what she really wants to know, is like, who's right in this situation?
2: I don't know. Look, I get the Christmas letter from my great uncle every year.
5: The one that gives you the update for the year?
2: Oh, the entire year. Yes, we summered in Danbury and then wintered in Sarasota. I was there with the Danbury Opera, and then, but I also hear all about Kim, his kids, Scott's ex-wife. They haven't been married in decades, but we still talk about him as a daughter-in-law. And so I hear about the grandkid. So you know what? If my Uncle Jim at 90-something can still do this,
4: yeah. You
2: know what? Just pony up for a year and put your daughter on your own Christmas letter. Just give her a little birth.
5: Just include it with the cards.
2: Just include it and then give her a little time to ramp up next year.
5: All right, Lauren, this is it. This is her last year on your cards. Yeah. And make sure you include all that in the envelope.
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The devil went down to Georgia. He was looking for a soul to steal. He was in a bind because he was way behind and he was willing to make a deal. When he came across this young man sewing on a fiddle and playing it hot, and the devil jumped up on a hickory stump and said, "Boy, let me tell you what. I guess you didn't know it, but I'm a fiddle player too. And if you'd care to take a dare, I'll make a bet with you. Now, you play pretty good fiddle, boy, but give the devil his due. I bet a fiddle of gold against your soul, because I think I'm better than you."

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And he laid that golden fiddle on the ground at Johnny's feet. Johnny said, "Devil, just come on back if you ever want to try again. 'Cause I told you once, you

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1: country's greatest hits, 100.1 WLAY.
2: All right. Do you guys remember the Venus flytraps?
3: The plant?
2: The plant.
4: Yeah.
2: Did you guys have one when you were growing up?
4: No.
2: Oh, I did.
4: Really?
2: Man, it was the best. Sorry, if those who don't know.
3: Did you call it Seymour?
2: No. Our world is fascinating. And there's a plant. There are many of them, actually. But typically known as the Venus flytrap. And it is it's a green, flowery, kind of leafy thing. And it looks like it has like little teeth off of it. And if a fly or a bug, it has like – I think it has something in it. Like it attracts them. Like some sort of a sweet.
3: It puts off something. Like a pheromone.
2: Maybe,
3: of some sort.
2: Maybe, yeah. And but I had mine, and it would, the fly would go in there, or I would just put a fly in there, and you would watch it, and the leaves would immediately,
4: snap shut,
2: and the fly, and they eat
5: enough
2: it
5: to catch the fly.
2: Like, not always. Sometimes they would fly away, especially if they're not like caught up in it.
3: You know, by the way,
2: the
3: is
2: stuff?
3: A fly not the most perfectly named creature on planet Earth?
2: Oh, yeah.
4: And Venus fly trap. Right behind it.
3: But where does Venus come from?
2: But it's pretty cool. And then it will it digests the bug.
3: It eats it.
2: It eats the bug. It's a plant that's carnivorous.
4: Oozes it? How do I put it? Like melts it? It disintegrates
3: dissolves it?
4: There you go. That's the word I'm looking for.
2: And it goes down into the plant.
3: Then absorbs it through osmosis and all the fun processes.
4: It's a carnivorous plant.
3: I love that, man. Didn't they have like crazy giant like carnivorous plants like back in the old days too? Like giant ones that would eat?
2: Like dinosaur days?
3: Yeah. Like they would eat animals and things?
2: Yeah, I think so. Oh, wow.
4: Right.
2: That big?
3: Oh, yeah.
2: Oh, wow.
3: Like it would eat like a marsupial that would walk in and be like, gotcha.
2: Wow.
4: Oh.
2: We said marsupial and Venus flytrap in one day.
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7: 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It is little more than an embryo and remains within the pouch for 8 months. Although the joey weighs less than an ounce at birth, when full grown, red kangaroos will weigh as much as 200 pounds. At birth, it is appropriate, right, and good for it to be totally dependent. But all things alive grow up. How funny it is to think of a 200-pound kangaroo still in its mom's pouch. Likewise, it is wrong for those of us who profess Jesus not to grow up and manifest Christ's maturity. Perhaps one of the

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1: Hey, Carson, I saw a tweet the other day. It said, if you like her as much as you say you do, you'll show her all your hoodies and let her pick one. And it made me think about, I want to know, do you own another man's hoodie from your past?
3: Yes.
1: In your house right now?
3: Yes.
2: Are there more than one dude's hoodies in your collection?
3: Hold on.
1: And what are they? Are they all like kind of, I guess, random?
3: Yeah, they're honestly, a lot of them are football.
1: Yeah, I was going to say.
3: Yeah, they're football. Their teams. Yep. So I want to say I've got at least four.
1: Wow.
3: Yeah, well, because they're big and they're cozy, and the sleeves fit over my hands, so I can walk around with my little hands.
2: My daughters stole all of mine. It's not any girls out there that have them. Mine are all sitting in my girls' closet.
3: I have two of my dad's sweatshirts because they were really nice. They were Columbia.
2: Yeah.
3: They're fancy. They were embroidered. I was like, yoink. Thanks, Dad. Chase me.
1: Yeah, I always tell my boys, it's like when they start dating, I'm like, hey, Don't give them if you really like your brother, don't give it, because they will not return
2: and
1: it.
2: And if they do take it home, you have to demand it back. You have to be like, hey, I need this because you have to come up with some kind of story that earns you the right to get it back from them, or maybe just trade them.
3: If you're going to buy, if you know you're going to be dating this girl, then just buy some random hoodie.
1: Yeah, and be like, that's smart.
3: Be like, hey, oh, I see you're cold. And you just have it there in your arsenal, and you don't care if you never get it back.
2: Oh, that's actually good for like anybody who's dating.
3: Mm-hmm.
2: That's a great little tip.
1: I walked in the living room one time, and Gunner was in high school, and he was spraying cologne on a thing. I go, what are you doing? He goes, I was going to give this to – I go, do not let your mother see that you just did that. Don't do that, man.
2: It smells like him.
1: I'm telling you, don't tell her.
0: Hamster. 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Big D and Bubba will be right back on 100.1 WLAY-FM.
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1: Hey, who's your call to see if maybe they could do a birthday shout-out?
2: Oh, boy.
3: Yes.
2: You shouldn't have said those words.
3: She said birthday shout-out. I love it.
2: Bubba's about to be goofy. Go ahead.
1: It's for my two little girls. One turned 19 yesterday, one turned 9 yesterday, and one turned 10 today.
3: Oh, wow.
2: Wow. Boy, you have a 19, a 10, and a 9 or something like that? What?
4: And all like on the same days and one day apart?
1: Yes. Wow. Did I got 9 years in one day, and then I got 10 years exactly.
4: Now, and did you plan that, or was it induced or anything?
1: Oh, no, they all came naturally, and they were all surprises.
4: Wow.
2: Oh. Okay, wow.
4: What are their names?
1: Honey and Greenlee.
4: Honey and what?
1: Greenlee.
4: Honey and Greenlee.
3: All right.
2: It's one of the dumbest, greatest things in radio today, honestly.
4: Well, I mean, birthday shout-outs aren't shout-outs if you don't actually shout them out.
2: And that's my other favorite part is him explaining the joke. It really is. It's chocolate peanut butter. Thank you. And happy birthday to them.
1: Oh, thank you, you guys.
4: Thanks.
1: Awesome.
4: Bye.
1: Bye.
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out of the blue, drifting off to the evening news. 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I just laughed, said, I don't know. 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
1: Good Monday morning. I'm Jeff Rowland at the Shoals Insider News Desk. Here's what's trending this hour in Shoals area news. Colbert County investigators say two former students have now reported allegations during former coach Eli Fuller's time at Sheffield High School and at Colbert Heights Middle School. Former coach Eli Fuller, who's 40 years old, was arrested September 28th on two counts of electronic solicitation of a child and sexual abuse of a child over the age of 12 and under the age of 16. Eli Fuller was placed on administrative leave by the Colbert County Board of Education on Thursday. He was released from jail on Wednesday on a $105,000 property bond. Colbert County Sheriff Eric Ballantyne says a total of three victims have come forward as of Friday. Ballantyne says they have enough evidence to present additional charges to the district attorney's office. No new charges have yet to be announced. The system that was in place failed these children, said Sheriff Ballantyne. The sheriff also encouraged anyone who believes they have been victimized to come forward anonymously or contact investigators at 256-383-0741. The sheriff says the investigation remains ongoing. Just a reminder, the LaGrange Haunted Hayride is back this year. Every Friday and Saturday in the month of October, the hayrides begin at 7 p.m. It's located at 1491 LaGrange College Road in Layton. Admission is $10 per person. Children under the ages of 5 are admitted free. Proceeds benefit the White Oak Volunteer Fire Department and the LaGrange Living Historical Association. You're up to date. That's what's trending this hour in Shoals Area News. I'm Jeff Rowland at the Shoals Insider News Desk, your news authority.
2: From Yellowhammer News, good morning. I'm Scott Chambers. On Sunday night, Rock the South wrapped up its first four-day festival at its new home in Decatur. Sunday's finale at

0: The fields at Decatur featured Riley Green and Brantley Gilbert. More than 30 artists performed over 4 days. The festival moved to Decatur this year after 15 years in Coleman. Frozen berries sold at Walmart and Trader Joe's have been recalled because they may be contaminated with E. coli. According to the U.S. Food and Drug Administration, packages of Great Value brand frozen organic blueberries and frozen organic triple berry blend have been recalled. Also recalled are packages of Trader Joe's frozen organic mixed berry blend. Alabama entrepreneurs will have a new resource for building businesses with artificial intelligence. Elizabeth Kramer reports.
1: The eCenter and Innovate Alabama are partnering to establish the Alabama AI Accelerator in Decatur. Organizers say this is the state's first AI accelerator with plans to support both promising AI companies and residents who wish to start and grow a business using the technology. An opening date and details on how entrepreneurs can participate will be announced in the future. For Yellowhammer News, I'm Elizabeth Kramer.
0: Early risers will have the opportunity to see a rare celestial occurrence on Tuesday morning. You'll have to be up early between 3:15 and 4:15 a.m. to see Jupiter being eclipsed by the moon. Astronomers say it should be spectacular, presenting the illusion of a sparkling diamond at the edge of the moon. It's only the third such occurrence since 1889. I'm Scott Chambers. You are listening to Yellowhammer.

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1: Special day today. It's our tweet-iversary. Back in 2009?
2: Yes.
1: We were on Twitter, and Tasty Tweets was born. That's why we're doing them every hour this day, this morning, this day.
2: Just to celebrate.
1: That's right. Hunter says, if you want to achieve your dreams, go back to sleep.
2: Yay! Vanessa, 90% of things that I worry about never happen, so it appears worrying works.
1: Crystal says, how can you tell it's fall in Florida? When the color of license plates change.
2: And Jared tweets, the NSA is the only government agency that actually listens to me.
1: Oh, thank you, Jared. And happy tweet-iversary with Big D and Bubba.
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3: Did you see that it made news on my algorithm? McDonald's is bringing back Monopoly game.
4: It's go time.
3: So, all right. So I don't think I got into that before when it happened. What is this?
4: Okay, so you used to collect game pieces off soda or fries. They would have, you would peel it off.
5: A little peel-off tab
4: deal. Yeah, and you would collect them. And a Boardwalk was like the hardest to get because it was the big prize. But now you can still collect the game pieces, but you can also do it on the app. So they were trying to get you. It's another way to get you onto their app.
3: That's the way to go, man.
4: Yeah, they want your information. And I guess if you sign up, there's some sort of bonus. It's like a point bonus. And you get a game piece, a virtual game piece. And you can track your game piece. I read way too much about this because I was all in on the Monopoly scandal. That Netflix documentary.
3: Oh, wait, what?
4: Yeah. What was that? Oh, my gosh. This came out a couple years ago where I guess back when they originally knew this Monopoly game, one of the companies involved was stealing the game pieces.
3: I saw this documentary. Yes.
4: And cars and the money.
2: So somebody involved with the process was stealing the winning pieces.
4: And then I think distributing to friends and family to make the claims. Right?
3: It's the most redneck greatness I've ever heard. I figured it out, man. We got John. He works over at the factory. We're just going to get him in there. Okay. That's how it works. Yeah. It's pretty good. I forgot about that.
4: Yeah. So this is now that you have the digital way to keep your game pieces secure. Look, are you going to give me a free fry?
3: Is it too confusing? Do you find to follow?
4: I actually haven't signed up on the app yet, but I don't think so. I think where they kind of probably won was you would peel off the game pieces or, you know, whatever. And you had to keep track of them. These little, they were smaller than stamps.
3: Yeah.
4: And you had to be like, oh, I think I've got Marvin Gardens, but do I have Atlantic?
2: This way now on the app, you'll be able to have it all like marked off, almost like a bingo thing where it's,
3: Marvin Gardens. It's real, isn't it?
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0: What's up, Bubba? Good morning.
1: It is unpopular opinion time, or at least maybe one of those things that is just not said or admitted very often. In the fall, it's always big. It's always big whenever it's pumpkin spice latte season and, you know, PSL day and everybody gets excited and all that. Pumpkin spice is not all that.
0: Pumpkin spice is not that nice? Is that what you're saying?
1: That's exactly. But you know what? I think you should say that twice.
2: Even if it's my vice?
1: Even if you say it thrice. Even if you do it with tapioca and rice? I don't know.
0: I don't know. I wish my head was on a vice.
1: I'm just saying.
3: Ready it's to like, call the police.
1: Oh, thank you. It's so not cool to say because I know like all the girls would come out and be like, no, we're going to. I went and I had coffee. And
2: also, all the girls. Let's not forget who started trade wars and carved up this world. Men going after spice and cinnamon and nutmeg. Thank you, Eliza Schlesinger.
1: Yes, holy cow. Because we were trying to please.
2: Don't just say it's us. You guys found it first.
1: Men
2: I will give you discovery.
1: It. Men were doing it to make women happy.
2: Oh, sure.
1: That's what it was all about.
2: Anyway, 1492, Columbus sailed to give his wife a pumpkin spice.
4: How long have you been sitting on this historical knowledge?
2: I was watching TikTok last night, and it just came up my feed, and it's really top of mind.
4: I know. We stink. Guys are terrible. I got it.
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6: Well, it was all that I could do.

It was the perfect country and western song. I wrote him back a letter and I told him it was not the perfect country and western song because he hadn't said anything at all about mama, or trains, or trucks, or prison, or getting drunk. Well, he sat down and wrote another verse to the song and he sent it to me, and after reading it, I realized that my friend had written the perfect country and western song, and I felt obliged to include it on this album. The last verse goes like this here. Well, I was drunk the day my mom got out of prison.

0: Why?
1: So I just want to say this as a former Starbucks barista. Most men don't like pumpkin spice. I can, in the 5 years I worked at Starbucks, I can name a handful of men that used to come in and order it.
2: That's very, very interesting. I wonder if there is something in our DNA that just says, you know, or even just maybe with the XY chromosome thing that just says, hey, you're into pumpkin spice and you're not.
1: I don't know, but I worked at Starbucks for 5 years at a corporate store and another year at a licensed store. And I don't have a lot of men that ordered pumpkin spice. Yeah.
0: Well, no, interesting, and you know what? Your experience backs up us because I don't care for it. It's not terrible, but I don't order it.
2: Yeah, I'll have it if it's there.
0: Yeah,
2: I'll sip
0: it. Like, okay, that's it. I don't want any more. Yeah.
1: The only thing my husband will drink pumpkin spice is a pumpkin spice frappuccino, and he has one a year.
2: And you know what? Those are good. I like them. I'm not dissing them. I'm just saying. I've never thought that pumpkin spice was all that.
0: Also, don't think your husband wants you telling people that, especially other dudes. he likes a pumpkin.
1: We're good.
0: All right. Hey, thanks so much. Appreciate it.
1: All right, bye.
2: Bye-bye.
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2: Good morning. I can't believe I got through.
1: You're here. We're here. We're all together. What's your name?
2: My name's Nicole.
1: Hi, Nicole. I'm Bubba. That's Big D.
0: Hey, Nicole. What's happening? What can we do for you?
2: Listening to your show on my way to work and figured I'd give you a call.
1: Oh, I got you. Just to try it out and see if it's legit.
0: Sweet.
1: Yeah, I think that's what the difference between our show and most other shows on the radio in general is that you can actually reach out and, you know, whether you text us. I'm sorry, what?
2: I just listen to you guys every morning. Make my day start off on the right.
1: Oh,
2: thank you.
1: Well, thank you.
0: Well, your phone kind of cut out there, but I heard Big D is super sexy. He's my favorite.
1: And Bubba needs to lose weight.
0: That's what I heard.
1: I was a little offended, but you know, hey, thank you, Nicole. Really and truly, I love the fact that you reached out for the first time. It's very cool being able to talk with you. And, you know, again, like I was saying, anytime you want, you can call, you can text around the clock. You can reach out on social media at Big D and Bubba. I mean, there's just all kinds of ways to stay in touch. And we love chatting with peeps like you.
2: Absolutely. You know, I was listening and you guys were talking about the pumpkin spice coffee in men.
1: Oh, yeah.
2: And I was thinking, I kind of feel like that's because it's a masculinity thing and men might be too shy to order a pumpkin spice flavor.
1: You know, that might be true about young men, like, you know, 15, 16-year-old guys. But when you're a man, you don't care what people think. You really don't.
2: That's true. I was kind of thinking, might be too shy to order the pink drink at the bar.
1: Oh, I have no problem. I'll order the pink drink. I will order the fuchsia drink. It doesn't matter. You want to put umbrellas in it? That's good. If it's good, I'm going to drink it.
2: That's true.
1: I am the guy who will eat a cupcake so fast, you have no idea. There's nothing about masculinity getting in the way of enjoyment of any kind of libation or food.
2: Absolutely. I agree. Well, thanks, guys.
1: Well, thank you.
0: Thank you.
2: I hope you have a great day.
1: You same. Too.
0: See you later. Bye.
2: Bye.
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1: We get a lot of messages asking, hey, I hear you guys talking about the, what is, I'm trying to lose some weight. 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

0: All right, Paige says a global survey of dog owners revealed that an average dog barks around 350 times a day, but that's a rough estimate. Rough.
1: Today is our Twitterversary, by
0: estimate.
1: The way. It's our Twitterversary, so.
0: We've been doing this since 2009.
1: Yeah.
0: Unbelievable.
1: Brianna tweets, what do you call a muscular pumpkin? A jacked o-lantern.
0: Man, let's go. Brittany says, it's incredible how many French words are now used in the English language. There's hors d'oeuvres, for starters.
1: Okay, that's pretty good.
0: Not bad.
1: Jenna tweets, to the man that stole my highlighter, I will find you. You can mark my words.
0: Yeah, we're celebrating our Twitterversary. We've been doing this since 2009. And if you have a good tweet,

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2: Good Monday morning. I'm Jeff Rowland at the Shoals Insider News Desk. Here's what's trending this hour in Shoals area news. Colbert County investigators say two former students have now reported allegations during former coach Eli Fuller's time at Sheffield High School and at Colbert Heights Middle School. Former coach Eli Fuller, who's 40 years old, was arrested September 28th on two counts of electronic solicitation of a child and sexual abuse of a child over the age

0: age of 12 and under the age of 16. Eli Fuller was placed on administrative leave of the Colbert County Board of Education on Thursday. He was released from jail on Wednesday on a $105,000 property bond. Colbert County Sheriff Eric Ballantyne says a total of three victims have come forward as of Friday. Ballantyne says they have enough evidence to present additional charges to the district attorney's office. No new charges have yet to be announced. The system that was in place failed these children, said Sheriff Ballantyne. The sheriff also encouraged anyone who believes they have been victimized to come forward anonymously or contact investigators at 256-383-0741. The sheriff says the investigation remains ongoing. Just a reminder, the LaGrange Haunted Hayride is back this year every Friday and Saturday in the month of October. The hayrides begin at 7 p.m. It's located at 1491 LaGrange College Road in Layton. Admission is $10 per person. Children under the ages of 5 are admitted free. Proceeds benefit the White Oak Volunteer Fire Department and the LaGrange Living Historical Association. You're up to date. That's what's trending this hour in Shoals Area News. I'm Jeff Rowland at the Shoals Insider News Desk, your news authority.
1: From Yellowhammer News, good morning. I'm Scott Chambers. While in Mobile on Friday, President Donald Trump gave what he called his complete and total endorsement to Katherine Robertson in the race for Alabama Attorney General. Robertson addressed the crowd at the Mitchell Center rally, telling supporters the state finally got our win in its congressional redistricting fight. The general election is set for November 3rd. Rural health care in Alabama is getting a major funding boost. Governor Kay Ivey announced 34 grants totaling nearly $55 million for health care providers and institutions across Alabama. The federal rural health transformation money will expand maternal care, emergency services, and cancer screenings in rural communities. Alabama's most visited retail destination has been sold. Yellowhammer's Elizabeth Kramer reports.
2: The Summit Shopping Development at the intersection of Interstate 459 and U.S. Highway 280 in the Birmingham area has been sold to Federal Realty Investment Trust for a reported $508 million. According to data from Placer.ai, the Summit attracts nearly 9 million visitors annually, with anchor stores such as Apple, Trader Joe's, Nordstrom Rack, REI, Belk, and more. For Yellowhammer News, I'm Elizabeth Kramer.
1: In SEC football action, Alabama crushed number 16 Mississippi State 56-23 on Saturday in Starkville. Bama moved up one spot to sixth in the latest AP Top 25 poll. The Auburn Tigers fell to Tennessee 24-14. The Tigers are now 3-2 on the season. I'm Scott Chambers. 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

0: country's greatest hits. 100.1 WLAY.
1: What's up, Carson? Good morning.
2: Good morning. I've been hesitant about bringing this up, and then I thought, you know who's going to enjoy this? Big D. So I was out with, because I was out with a very dear friend of mine the other night, and we're maybe 2 hours into our conversation. She goes, oh, did you know I was supposed to have lunch with Bubba the other day?
3: Oh, I know exactly who you're with.
1: Okay, all right, I'm in,
2: And I was like, no, no, dear friend. Well, you know, we've matched a few times on the apps. And I said, oh, tell me. And I didn't know if I wanted less or more. So, so I guess you were supposed to go out the other day and she had a meeting come up.
3: Yeah, she canceled and all that.
2: Okay. What is happening here?
3: So, okay. I was told a long time ago never to date people that you know or anything like that. So I've been very good. Well, anyway, 4 years into it, she wrote me and said, hey, are we ever going to go out or what? And I was like, sure, I'll go to lunch or go to lunch is what she, I was like, sure, okay. I'll go to lunch. And that's where it started. And then like she's rescheduled 4 times.
1: Do I know this person?
3: Yes.
2: You've met her. Yeah, you do. Yes. And to be fair, she has just...
1: She's a record rep?
3: No.
2: No, she manages a venue.
3: And so...
2: That is a new position.
4: I like her a lot.
2: Yes, yeah, she actually has been... I haven't seen her in the better part of years. So she's not the kind of person that would blow you off. But boy, she dropped that... D, when I tell you, we've been sitting on my couch for 2 hours. And then that just shows up. I was like, ma'am, there was no ramp at all. She just threw me off. The bungee wasn't even attached.
3: Yeah. Now, I'll tell you the awkward thing was one night I was like, yeah, I can't do that night. I got softball. Where are you playing softball? Oh, she told you that?
2: She offered to come to his game.
3: Yeah, I'm like, no.
4: What are you doing, man?
3: No. Nobody goes to my softball game. I don't want to have to entertain somebody in between innings.
4: She likes you.
2: I know.
1: She likes, and she's super sweet. I like her too.
2: Yeah, she is. She's great.
1: Great.
4: Yeah. So yeah, I like that. Okay. I like this a lot.
2: You know what though? I'm not sure I do, D.
4: Huh?
2: This is where my worlds collide. Right. This is because then which one am I loyal to?
4: Well, you can be loyal to both.
2: I can.
4: Yeah. I don't know.
2: Yeah.
4: You just.
2: Yeah. Yeah. No. I am very much in favor of this.
3: I'm open to going out to lunch and seeing what happens and whatever.
2: Not the softball game though.
3: We haven't. No, not the softball game. That was I drew the line there. I was like, yeah, no, that's no.
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0: You're just talking about Whatnot. It is a it is really unique. It's an entertaining thing, and it's also something that you can buy literally anything: baseball cards, car parts, vintage clothing,
1: watches.
0: Yeah, you name it. And so these people are selling these items, and it's a live bid. And so you are in it. You are watching it. It's exhilarating.
1: It's like watching your favorite TikToker do a live stream, except you're in on it because you're actually buying or bidding on the product that they're talking about.
0: That's
1: right. It's so much fun. It is so great because, you know, we've all done the traditional bids and things, but this is more like you're being a part of a game show almost.
0: Yeah, that's
1: right.
0: It
1: is so much fun. 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One word, Whatnot. 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
0: What's up, Bubba? Good morning.
1: I have a friend. pardon me. I have a friend who wrote a book and asked me to read his soon to be self published novel.
2: Oh, oh dear.
1: He's like so excited about it.
0: What's
1: Man,
0: it about?
1: I got it's just like a spy thriller.
0: Okay.
1: I got about 80 pages in and it's not good.
2: Oh no.
1: It's not good. And I don't know how to tell him.
0: Well, you don't.
2: No.
0: I mean, I hope he doesn't. I hope he doesn't have ears and he's listening right now. But
1: well, he has ears, okay. And he does occasionally listen. And I wasn't thinking.
0: Well.
1: So I'm like, do I keep going? Because the book is like another 300 pages.
2: Oh my gosh! A friend of mine, she decided she was going to start a podcast. Okay. She sent me an hour and a half file and asked me to listen to it.
0: No.
2: No, ma'am. No.
0: No.
2: She didn't
1: even give her a chance?
2: I listened for about 10 minutes, which I feel is a fair amount of time. You gave 80 pages. That is a lot.
1: 80 pages is a lot for me because I read in chunks.
2: Yeah. So, look, we all want to support our friends, but there is a limit to that. And well, so, no, don't. I mean, we just told...
1: He keeps asking me for feedback, and I'm like, dude, I don't know. I mean, I'm still reading, but I mean, this isn't. I told him, I'm like, this isn't exactly my genre. I'm not really into it. By the way,
3: dude,
1: it's
3: you're
1: totally
3: all
1: my,
3: into that. It's
1: I know,
3: all you
1: totally
3: do.
1: My genre.
2: D, shush.
3: I mean, yeah, you're right.
2: You don't like this at all.
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0: The fictional kingdom where Frozen takes place. Frostonia. Starts with an A.
1: Applebee's.
2: Avalon or something like that.
1: Oh, Avalon sounds good.
0: Arendelle.
1: Arendelle. Yeah, it's a golf course.
2: Out,
1: it sounds like a golf course.
0: Well, it wasn't too much better on the second one.
2: Oh, gosh.
0: Which pop star's dedicated fan base is known as the Beehive?
2: Beyonce.
0: Beyonce's right. What are the names of the six main characters from the TV sitcom Friends?
2: Ross, Rachel, Monica, Chandler, Joey, Phoebe.
0: Yep.
1: I never watched Friends, ever.
0: Which actor played the iconic character Jack Dawson in the movie Titanic?
2: Leonardo DiCaprio.
0: What is the name of Miley Cyrus's famous country singer father?
1: Billy Ray.
0: All right. Arendelle. all right, this is medium hard.
2: Oh, gosh.
0: Which movie won the Academy Award Best Picture in 2020, making history as the first non-English language film to win the award?
2: Parasite?
1: Oh, is that
0: what?
1: It?
0: Yes.
1: I thought it was the one with the guy who was so happy.
3: Didn't win for movie, though.
1: Oh, okay.
2: Yeah, that was Life is Beautiful.
1: Oh, yeah, which I heard is a great movie. I still haven't watched it, though. All right, what else you got, Dave?
0: Before she became the Duchess of Sussex, Meghan Markle starred as Rachel Zane in which legal drama series?
2: Suits.
0: That is right. Which famous singer-songwriter wrote Rihanna's 2012 hit song, Diamonds?
2: Sia?
0: Yeah. Yes.
1: Wow.
0: It's quiet on the set. What is the name of the fictional town in Indiana where the Netflix series Stranger Things is set? Hawkins is
1: Woodbury.
0: Right. Arendelle. In the Marvel Cinematic Universe.
2: Oh, no.
0: Okay, Bubba.
2: Yeah, I'm going to punch.
0: Schaefer.
3: Maybe.
0: In the Marvel Cinematic Universe, what is the what is the real name of the hero known as Black Widow?
1: Oh, Natasha.
3: Oh, yes. Natasha something. Yeah.
0: Romanoff.
1: Yeah, that's it.
0: All right, there's a few of the hard ones. You want to try them?
2: Sure. Okay.
0: All right, here we go. Speed round, hard. Which 90s pop group originally formed under the name Girls' Time? Destiny's Child.
1: I was going to say Beyonce's.
0: What was the first rap artist or group to ever win an Academy Award for Best Original Song?
2: Eminem.
1: Vanilla Ice.
3: 36 Mafia.
0: Eminem is right. What is the name of the high school the main characters attend in the 78 musical film Grease?
1: Hawkins.
2: Rydell.
0: That's right. Which celebrity won the very first season of American Idol in 2002?
2: Kelly Clarkson.
0: Finally, what's the first animated feature film ever released by Pixar in 1995?
2: Toy Story.
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1: Hey, did you guys think that Game of Thrones started out good but ended bad?
2: Did you?
3: Yeah.
1: I think there's a lot of shows like that.
4: I'm the only one who didn't think that, though, because I watched the condensed. I didn't watch the show as it ran. I only watched the last season. So I did the condensed version of it.
3: Oh, well, then you don't count.
4: But I like the way it ended. It was entertaining.
1: I think Walking Dead started out good, and then went bad.
3: Yeah, it got too bloated. There were too many characters coming in, and it got. As a Walking Dead super fan, I will say some of the spinoffs have been really good, but it got toward the end. I really felt we were slogging along.
1: What was that one?
4: I think it got too big for itself. It had too many stars.
3: Too much going
4: and
3: on.
4: And they had to give everybody their
3: It was better when
4: time.
3: It was a budget show.
4: Yeah.
1: I think House of Cards was that way.
3: Yes.
1: Started
4: House of Cards was great until Kevin Spacey got busted.
1: And then it just, everything fell
4: when
1: apart.
4: When he disappeared, the show went, ugh.
3: Well, it's like Dexter. Dexter was just some of the most amazing television I've ever seen. And then we got into season 5 was okay. Season 6 went, all right. And then they had to bring it back. That's part of the reason that I swear they did the reboot was like, we're real sorry about that last season, y'all. We know we messed that up.
1: I think the only show that continues to put out is... I was going to say Simpsons, but no.
3: No, Breaking Bad is probably the most perfect television show I've ever seen.
1: Yeah.
3: There's only one episode that's a dud.
1: What about Better Call Saul?
3: Oh, yeah. Well, to me, it's an extension.
4: Did you guys
3: ever
4: watch Vikings? Because Vikings started off weak and got stronger as it went on.
1: Oh, it went opposite. Oh, wow.
4: It went the opposite way because it ended
3: that way about Mad Men.
4: So good.
3: Mad Men, the first season, was very sluggish for me, but then... Subsequent seasons, I was just obsessed and wrapped up in it.
1: Oh, my God. Man in the High Castle. Did y'all get roped into that? Good.
4: No.
1: I fell for it.
4: I did watch that 11/23/63 or whatever.
1: Also great, and then it got weird.
4: But it came back. It did actually, It got weird in the middle.
3: Squid Game, the biggest TV show of all time. That first season was amazing. And then, all right, I got through the second. It was a cliffhanger. This last season... Oh my! Look, I get it. Y'all don't want it. Is awful. Do not waste your life.
1: Squid Game.
3: Okay.
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0: Coming up on October 21st, they're going to be doing CMA Presents, I Will Always Love You, a celebration of Dolly Parton. And it's going to be from Belmont University, Fisher Center in Asheville. But they've revealed just a couple of big names. But just a couple.
1: Let's see. Where do we start? I guess we'll go alphabetically. Ashley McBride, Bella Fleck, Brad Paisley, Carly Pearce, Carrie Underwood, Darius Rucker, Ella Langley.
0: Yeah,
1: Kelsey
0: pretty
1: Ballerini.
0: Much everyone,
1: you see
0: man.
1: How this is going. Yeah, Kristen Bell, Kristen Chenoweth, Lady A, Lainey Wilson, like I said, Little Big Town, Lucas Nelson, Reba, Ricky Skaggs, Vince Gill, Zach Brown.
0: It's going to be huge, man.
1: What I found interesting, it says also special guests in there. Like Kimberly Williams Paisley is going to be there with Amy Grant. So who else is going to be there? Well, you think that I would think that if Kimberly's there, that Brad would probably be. Oh, yeah, no, he's already on the list.
0: Yeah,
1: never mind.
0: That one already. Yeah, but it's all benefiting the Imagination Library, which is, have you seen what they're thinking about doing at the airport?
1: No.
0: Or Nashville Airport? So B&A is being renamed, Nashville International Airport being renamed Dolly Parton International Airport. But they're thinking about putting an Imagination Library inside the airport so that kids can go and.
1: While they're waiting for flights.
0: Yeah, it'd be like a hub. Yeah, and you can also send out books from there if you wanted and all that stuff. So pretty neat.
1: That's really a cool idea.
0: So anyway, it's CMA Presents I Always Love You, a celebration of Dolly. It's coming up on Wednesday, October 21st, and it will be on ABC and Disney+.
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2: 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Even the Alabama Cattlemen's Association called it a slap in the face. Over half of Alabama's rural hospitals are at risk of closing. It's time for change to protect our farmers and ranchers. Doug Jones will stand up to the policies that are hurting our farmers, ranchers, and rural communities. We can't lose one more farm or one more rural hospital. Montgomery has failed us. Rural Alabama can't take one more slap in the face from Tuberville and Trump. This November, vote for change. Vote for someone who will fight for you. Vote Doug Jones for governor. This advertisement is paid for by Doug for Alabama. P.O. Box 130430, Birmingham, Alabama.
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0: 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And be sure to keep up with me on social media at Bohannon Music to see what's coming next.
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1: What's going on, Bubba? Good morning.
2: Had a buddy bring up the word decimated in a conversation. He was talking about, oh, we decimated them and this and that. And I went, do you actually know what the word decimated means? And he said, yeah, destroyed. I said, no.
1: That's not right.
2: No, no, it's not. It means you brought something down by the power of 1/10.
1: Oh, what?
2: Yeah,
1: so that's actually the opposite of what it means. I thought it meant.
2: Yes.
1: Not the opposite.
2: So when people say that, you know, oh, they're obliterated, you're decimated. Well, those are two different things. Which one?
1: So decimated means you're down 10%.
2: Yes.
1: Okay.
2: Or I guess maybe you could look at it as you're a tenth of the power before or up. Yeah, which is down 10%. Same thing, yeah.
1: Or does it mean you're down 90% and you're only worth 10%?
2: That's what I was going to say. I didn't know how to
1: say
2: that.
1: Well, then that is more what I would think it is.
2: Yeah.
1: Oh, wait a second. All right. So, wait. Hold on.
2: Yeah, see, I've always understood it as one thing. And now, hold on. You know, I have to go to...
3: Can't you ask Sexy Grok?
2: I am. Hey, Sexy Grok, what is the definition of decimated? You know what I'm saying.
4: Decimated originally meant to kill 1 in 10. Roman legions would execute every 10th.
2: Okay. All right. So, okay. 1 in 10.
1: 1 in 10.
2: All right. So, yeah. Anyway, it doesn't mean you've been destroyed. So, when you're talking about a football team, that means you have to be, you know, you have to be beaten by 10%.
1: Okay. Well, I'll use that now. Thank you.
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Well, I was thumbing from Montgomery. I had my guitar on my back. When a stranger stopped beside me in an antique Cadillac. He was dressed like 1950, half drunk and hollow-eyed. He said, it's a long walk to Nashville, would you like to ride? I sat down in the front seat, he turned on the radio, and them sad old songs coming out of them speakers was solid country gold. Then I noticed the

It's a long, hard ride. Then he cried just south of Nashville, and he turned that car around. He said, this is where you get off, boy, because I'm going back to Alabama. As I stepped out of that Cadillac, I said, mister, many thanks. He said, you don't have to call me mister. Oh!

0: ground Friday on the new I-10 Mobile River Bridge and Bayway project, calling it transformative for one of Alabama's worst traffic bottlenecks. The multi-billion dollar project adds a new six-lane cable-stayed bridge and widens the Bayway to three lanes in each direction. Etowah County is remembering a dedicated public servant. Former probate judge Bobby Junkins has died. Junkins died Saturday, surrounded by his family at home. Junkins spent 30 years on the probate bench after earlier stints in the Alabama House and as director of the Gadsden Public Library. Judge Bobby Junkins was 79 years old. New data reported to the U.S. Department of Education gives a size snapshot of Alabama's colleges and universities. Yellowhammer's Elizabeth Kramer reports.
1: The state's institution with the most staff is the University of Alabama at Birmingham, clocking in at more than 9,400 staff during the fall 2024 semester. Rounding out the top five in university staff size are the University of Alabama, Auburn University, University of South Alabama, and the University of Alabama in Huntsville. For Yellowhammer News, I'm Elizabeth Kramer.
0: Today marks the first Monday in October, which means the Supreme Court starts a new term, from gun control to climate change to voting rights. This is another term filled with high-profile cases. Among them, a question of whether the Second Amendment guarantees the right to possess AR-15s. I'm Scott Chambers. You are listening to Yellowhammer News.
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2: From Yellowhammer News, in for Elizabeth Kramer, I'm Scott Chambers. Officials broke.

moon on the 6th of June in a Kenworth pulling logs. Cab over Pete with a reefer on and a Jimmy hauling hogs. We is heading for Bear on I-10 about a mile out of Shaky Town. I says, Pigpen, this here's a rubber duck, and I'm about to put

0: and this here's a duck. And you want to back off them hogs? 10-4, about 5 miles or so. 10, roger, them hogs is getting intense up here.
1: By the time we got into Tulsa Town, we had 85 trucks in all. But they's a roadblock up on the Cloverleaf, and them bears was wall to wall. Yeah, them Smokies as thick as bugs on a bumper. They even had a bear in the air. I says, calling all trucks, this here's the duck. We about to go a-hunting bear.

0: Negatory, Big Ben, you're still too close. Yeah, them hulk is starting to close up my sinuses. Mercy sakes, you better back off another 10.
1: Well, we rolled up Interstate 44 like a rocket sled on rails. We tore up all of our swindle sheets and left them sitting on the scales. By the time we hit that shy town, them bears was getting smart. They'd brought up some reinforcements from the Illinois National Guard. There's armored cars and tanks and jeeps and rigs of every size. Yeah, them chicken coops was full of bears and choppers filled the skies. Well, we shot the line, we went for broke with 1,000 screaming trucks and 11 long-haired friends of Jesus in a chartreuse microbus.
0: Sodbuster, come on there, yeah. 10-4, Sodbuster. Listen, you want to put that microbus in behind that suicide jockey? Yeah, he's hauling dynamite. He needs all the help he can get.
1: Well, we laid a strip for the Jersey Shore and prepared to cross the line. I could see the bridge was lined with bears, but it didn't have a doggone dime. I says, Pigpen, this here's a rubber duck. We just ain't a gonna pay no toll. So we crashed the gate doing 98. I says, let them truckers.

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2: From Yellowhammer News, in for Elizabeth Kramer, I'm Scott Chambers. While in Mobile on Friday, President Donald Trump gave what he called his complete and total endorsement to Katherine Robertson in the race for Alabama Attorney General. Robertson addressed the crowd at the Mitchell Center rally, telling supporters the state finally got our win in its congressional redistricting fight. The general election is set for November 3rd. Rural health care in Alabama is getting a major funding boost. Governor Kay Ivey announced 34 grants totaling nearly $55 million for health care providers and institutions across Alabama. The federal rural health transformation money will expand maternal care, emergency services, and cancer screenings in rural communities. Alabama's most visited retail destination has been sold. Yellowhammer's Elizabeth Kramer reports.
3: The Summit Shopping Development at the intersection of Interstate 459 and U.S. Highway 280 in the Birmingham area has been sold to Federal Realty Investment Trust for a reported $508 million. According to data from Placer.ai, the Summit attracts nearly 9 million visitors annually, with anchor stores such as Apple, Trader Joe's, Nordstrom Rack, REI, Belk, and more. For Yellowhammer News, I'm Elizabeth Kramer.
2: In SEC football action, Alabama crushed number 16 Mississippi State 56-23 on Saturday in Starkville. Bama moved up one spot to sixth in the latest AP.

0: Top 25 poll. The Auburn Tigers fell to Tennessee 24-14. The Tigers are now 3-2 on the season. I'm Scott Chambers. 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
2: From Yellowhammer News, in for Elizabeth Kramer, I'm Scott Chambers. On Sunday night, Rock the South wrapped up its first four-day festival at its new home in Decatur. Sunday's finale at the Fields at Decatur featured Riley Green and Brantley Gilbert. More than 30 artists performed over 4 days. The festival moved to Decatur this year after 15 years in Coleman. Frozen berries sold at Walmart and Trader Joe's have been recalled because they may be contaminated with E. coli. According to the U.S. Food and Drug Administration, packages of Great Value brand frozen organic blueberries and frozen organic triple berry blend have been recalled. Also recalled are packages of Trader Joe's frozen organic mixed berry blend. Alabama entrepreneurs will have a new resource for building businesses with artificial intelligence. Elizabeth Kramer reports.
3: The eCenter and Innovate Alabama are partnering to establish the Alabama AI Accelerator in Decatur. Organizers say this is the state's first AI accelerator with plans to support both promising AI companies and residents who wish to start and grow a business using the technology. An opening date and details on how entrepreneurs can participate will be announced in the future. For Yellowhammer News, I'm Elizabeth Kramer.
2: Early risers will have the opportunity to see a rare celestial occurrence on Tuesday morning. You'll have to be up early between 3:15 and

0: 4:15 a.m. to see Jupiter being eclipsed by the moon. Astronomers say it should be spectacular, presenting the illusion of a sparkling diamond at the edge of the moon. It's only the third such occurrence since 1889. I'm Scott Chambers. You are listening to Yellowhammer News.
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2: Coffee black, cigarette. Start this day like all the rest. First thing every morning that I do is start missing you.

Mark Chestnut, Bubba shot that old jukebox. Hope y'all doing great on your Monday. Hope you got to roll around out in the yard like I almost did this morning when I came out, 55 degrees, early. Wow, I really could sleep outside all the time. Sandy probably wants me to do that sometimes. Anyway, the possums, of course, the raccoons and armadillos digging up the yard. I don't care. I'll just lay out there with them. And I love this cool.

Cool weather, you can tell. I know you do too. Here's a cool song, Brooks and Dunn, B&D, My Maria. Fifth day of October, Monday. 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

Well, here we roll, boys and girls. Mr. Mark back in the house over here on 2nd Street, WLAY. Man, we got some tunage for y'all today. Let's get things kicking off here with the Judd Girls from Kentuck, WLAY Country's greatest hits.

0: tomorrow I'll sleep.
1: Country's greatest hits right here, y'all. Thanks for joining me on the Monday. Monday with Mark, yeah. Hope y'all feeling good, gotten into the groove already by this afternoon, and gonna be cool tonight, man. Yeah, 55 for the low all the way through Thursday, and then we'll only creep back up to 65 overnight or low on Friday. So we're into that cool fall weather, that football cuddling up with your honey weather under the blanket, what I'm saying. Here's Seminole Wind, John Anderson, WLAY 100.1.

Got some Monday music for y'all. How in the world are you doing, man? Get with us by email, WLAYFM.com, on that there website. Shoot us an email. We do love to hear from you. Here's a request right here from Toby. Wish I didn't know.

0: WLAY, Mr. Mark Narmore, and I'm blessed to have been around the shows my entire life, 40-plus year career, writing songs. Early on, I was playing in a studio at Woody Richardson Studio in Lexington, Alabama, up there, right by the four-way stop. It was a white cinder block building, and Woody was nice enough when I was 14 or 15 to get me into his recording school, so I learned a lot, and I was playing piano on sessions. He called me to play piano one day on this group from Huntsville, Alabama. They were a black group. I love that. They were called the Rocket City Harmonizers. And I remember one of the songs had about a 20-minute vamp where we just repeated, you know, the same chord progression at the end. I was in there with him rocking that piano. And, boy, it was so fun. Lexington, Alabama. Woodrich. If any of y'all have any pictures of Woodrich, I wish you would get them to me here at WLAY. Just leave them here. Or you can email me, WLAYFM.com, and I would love to have some, you know, from the 60s and 70s, some old pictures of Woodrich in Lexington. Hey, Pickup Man is on the way, man. We got George Jones, the Possum, Randy Travis, Better Class of Losers. He's going to kick it off next. Long set 80s, 90s style country here for you and your Monday from your friends at WLAY. Thanks for letting us let our hair down, and we'll let y'all let your hair down too at the same time. Let's go.
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Oh, and we all wondered if she would. And it kept running through my mind. This time, he's over her for good.

WLAY. Man, I was over at Shoals Fest. I got to do that Saturday night. Drive-By Truckers, Jason Isbell. They did the whole Southern Rock album. It was so, so good. That is definitely one of my favorite albums of all time. And I heard people, you know, in the crowd talking. They were from all over, from Oregon, Massachusetts. And the Drive-By Truckers and Jason Isbell both, man, they have some super fans that show up, and we're proud to have you all here, probably still here in the Shoals. And speaking of, I got me some merch over there, some DBT merch. If you'd like to get a WLAY t-shirt, yeah, you can go to theshoalsnow.com. Check it out. There are some super WLAY classic t-shirts and the one from Spirit of Freedom from this year. So check us out. Get your merch, baby. 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All right, we got some killer tunage coming your way. 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

WLAY, hope y'all are having a great Monday. Mr. Mark here. Hey, remember, Wilson Dam is going to be closing tomorrow for about 6 months. They're putting chains on the gates that pull the spillways, that open the spillways up and close them. So there's some big old chains, bigger than the battleship chains. So, yeah, we're proud they're doing that. And do be careful always in the shoals. Lots of construction still going on. Sugar Land right now, something, something more. Yeah, WLAY Country's greatest hits, baby. 80s, 90s style.

WLAY News Story Time with Mark coming out here in just a bit on our socials, man. WLAY FM at Instagram and Facebook. Yeah, a little 60-second clip. Funny stories from yours truly. Like I said, a new one coming out here shortly on our socials.

0: WLAY 100.1, so proud to be your home for Muscle Shoals Trojan Sports. Decatur's going to be here in Muscle Shoals this Friday, and you can catch all the action 6:15 right here with Brian Lindsay and, of course, Tim Underwood. And after the game, as always, it's the Football in the South scoreboard show with our own Josh Aycock. So, yeah, Muscle Shoals Trojan Sports right here this Friday, Decatur in town, WLAY 100.1, country's greatest hits.
1: How much more can Alabama's farmers take of the Trump-Tuberville policies? 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Tractors and just about everything. First, it was our soybean farmers crushed by tariffs. Now they're dumping 300,000 metric tons of cheap beef from places like Argentina at undermarket prices in another blow. Even the Alabama Cattlemen's Association called it a slap in the face. Over half of Alabama's rural hospitals are at risk of closing. It's time for change to protect our farmers and ranchers. Doug Jones will stand up to the policies that are hurting our farmers, ranchers, and rural communities. We can't lose one more farm or one more rural hospital. Montgomery has failed us. Rural Alabama can't take one more slap in the face from Tuberville and Trump. This November, vote for change. Vote for someone who will fight for you. Vote Doug Jones for governor. This advertisement is paid for by Doug for Alabama. P.O. Box 130430, Birmingham, Alabama.

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Well, ladies and gentlemen, here we are rolling into that 4 o'clock drive hour on your Monday with Mr. Marco here. Remember my buddy Michael Shane right after me. Every day he's on 7 till midnight with those 7 song supersets. And also for the next 10 weeks, he's

going to be over at Flo-Bama with that cool tailgate party every Saturday from 11 a.m. until 6. That's Big Papa Michael Shane right here on WLAY. Kenny Chesney, Don't You Blink Now, 100.1, your fave. 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

Well, sir, here we roll into the 4 o'clock drive hour. Mr. Mark Normore, the big 6'3 man with the white spiky hair. He's a little less weighty than he was about 3 months ago. And I am glad, glad, glad. I'm down from 300 to about 277. Yeah. I'm clapping for myself. I know you are too. And I know the ones that are losing weight too. Makes us feel so much better. It's good for us. Let's keep it going. And the music too. Alabama 40-hour week from our own Lisa Silver locally. She's had a string of hits, but we had her on LAY a little bit ago. About time to get you back on, Lisa. There are.

Country's greatest hits right here on 100.1 WLAY. That is the frequency to remember, no matter what frequency you're on out there. You might be meditating and all that kind of stuff, doing some DBT, listening to the Drive-By Truckers. But our frequency, it'll get to you, man. 100.1, spread it around. And here's Gary Allen. Thanks for letting us let our hair down, man. We get a little cray-cray here now and then, but it's fun. It's good for us, ain't it? Yep. Move them tables in the living room and roll around and dance. Here's Gary Allen.

hours we escape through an empty aching soul. And the night is like a dagger, long and cold and sharp. 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

0: WLAY, Mr. Mark Normore. Man, I'm hitting microphones and knocking things, and my engineer in here, he said, calm down, Mr. Mark. Calm down, man. What is going on? It's Monday, and I am ready, righteously ready, just to rock y'all, man, with some good country tunes. I went and saw Drive-By Truckers, Jason Isbell over the weekend, Shoals Fest. It was the best ever. And Marianne Floyd and her hubby, who is the coach at Cherokee, they had a big win. And I saw her and Chuck and the kids on Facebook. Really sweet. But congrats there to the Indians. That's where my dad is from, so I'm proud of some Cherokee. Well, Marianne, of course, she's there with Colbert County Tourism. 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T. Graham Brown, baby, in town, saluting Muscle Shoals music, along with Billy Lawson, the Wishbone Band, Angela Hacker, one of my faves, and yours too, and James LeBlanc. So, yeah, colbertcountytourism.org. And late last week, we gave away a pair of tickets to Heather and Michael Cole out of Florence, Alabama. 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

0: WLAY. Love it when I see y'all out there. Always look me up, and I will talk the horns off of Billy Goat. Someone told me this week, you know, Spooner and I have been talking about chocolate gravy a lot, how we love it, how our mama's made it. Well, every Friday at Stag's over in Florence, East Florence, they have chocolate and biscuits, chocolate gravy. So y'all might want to check that out. Here's Tim and Faith. I bet they had some chocolate gravy before. It's Your Love, WLAY 100.1 with Mr. Marco.
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WLAY, I had that song on 8-track, yeah, back in 1975 when it came out. I also had Hotel California on an 8-track tape. That was fun. I wish the 8-tracks had come back. They were fun.

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They were fun. All right, here's I Saw the Light from Winona on WLAY 100.1, the country's greatest hits.

0: WLAY, here's a song written by Athens native Roger Murrah. He did a little stint at fame as a writer for Rick Hall for about 6 months right after he came out of the Army. Yeah, Roger Murrah, WLAY, with Alan Jackson. Don't Rock the Jukebox, man. WLAY with the country super hits. Mr. Mark having fun. Y'all can tell, man.
1: Don't

WLAY, man, we are so proud to get compliments as we go through life. I know I was. I want to tell you about three of the best compliments I ever got. My dad was always proud of my music, but he was in the hospital one time, and I could hear him talking from a distance, talking about his son, Mark, and he didn't know I was down the hall, but he was so proud. He was telling them all the hits I had, and it made me, just warmed my heart, and that's all I need to hear. My daddy digging what I was doing. I'm sure you're the same way. I hope y'all are. When your dad brags on you, that is something. Also, Donnie Fritz gave me a compliment one time. I was playing organ on a session over at the Nut House, and he was singing, and I played organ, and he gave me a compliment. He said, "Man, what you did there, they just can't teach that." So it was like he thought it was intrinsic and learned whatever I was doing. I was really just copying him and Spooner is what that's where I learned my organ and piano was from Spooner and Donnie Fritz for sure. And one more, I'm thinking of Barry Beckett. I did a little thing at UNA when I was a freshman over there. They picked me out of all the kids over there to honor, to represent the commercial music program. It was a big Muscle Shoals music event kind of thing, you know, at Norton. And I played, and I was nervous. Boy, I played the piano and sang. And Barry Beckett was not a man of many words at all, but he said, "Son, that was really good." So that was enough for old Mr. Mark here. So tell you what, as we go along, it's really nice to get from our leaders and from our mentors, get a little pat on the back, positive stroke. So I'm just saying, if you are a mentor to a kid or a teenager or just anybody, give them, don't ever not say what you're feeling and thinking, because it could stay with them for life and be a thing that helps propel them through their life and help them in their career and their living. All right, man, I had fun talking about that. It's revving me up. WLAY, we got some country music to get y'all all revved up next here. One

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Time. Hope y'all doing good. Be careful out there. Lots of construction still going on, especially around O'Neill Bridge and out of Shoal Creek. And Wilson Dam, closing down tomorrow for 6 months. They're changing, putting new chains on the gates over there where they open up the waterways, the spillways. Those chains are really huge, they tell me. I mean, you've seen battleship chains. They're about probably five times the size of that. So I'm glad they're getting new ones over there. Here's Steve Earle cranking for your Monday. Come on, crank for us, Steve.

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Jeffrey Steele is one of the 40-plus writers that's going to be in town. He is about the best I've ever heard or seen as a guitar player, singer, and songwriter, too. 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You are going to dig it.

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And that's Jenny with a baby in the car.

Hey, y'all. It's time to food it on up. 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

0: Monday. Hope y'all are having a great one, Mr. Mark Normore. I will answer to Namor, Nemor, Naramore, and Namore. I kind of like that one. That's a kind of a Italian sort of pronunciation of my name there. I do love all of y'all. It's fun to laugh. You know, the Bible says laughter is good like a medicine. I believe that, and it gives me a good core workout for my belly. You tighten that belly up when you're laughing, man. you might bust a gallbladder, but you're going to help that core, strengthen your core. So y'all just laugh. Laugh at me, laugh with me. And something we're not laughing about, we are smiling about this. Contour has got a new flight coming, a direct flight to Dallas-Fort Worth. That'll start up November 11th from the Muscle Shoals Airport. They're going to run that daily, Monday, Tuesday, Thursday, Friday, Saturday. All they left out was the church days, Wednesday and Sunday, I guess, so we can be praying for them. No, that's good. I am glad I've flown to Charlotte. That flight is still going to go on from Muscle Shoals to Charlotte, and they do that one daily. And I have flown out there. It's really cool to fly out of Muscle Shoals, have a, you know, free parking when you come back from your trip. You're very close to home. Don't have to drive from Huntsville or Atlanta or Nashville or Birmingham. You need to try it out. Yeah, Contour Airlines and that Dallas-Fort Worth DFW straight direct flight coming really soon, November the 12th. All right, man, we have got some killer country coming at you. All killer, no filler. Next, a long set 80s, 90s country, WLAY 100.1 to the FM.
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0: Don Williamsville, Tulsa Time, written by J.J. Cale from out Tulsa, Oklahoma way. J.J., what a great guitar player. And I know Spooner, of course, played on J.J. Cale records and toured with J.J. at some point, too. Well, speaking of funky and muscle shows, we got Funky Fritz all week long. Let's listen in to a conversation with Funky Donnie Fritz and Andreas Warner, 100.1.
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2: I think it means, seems like it means, meant a lot to a lot of people, you know.
3: Yeah, it's a beautiful song.
2: Thank you. That's kind of what it's all, it's what we always try to do, write something that moves people in some way, you know.
3: Yeah. So all through those years, actually up till the early 90s, you remained a member of Kris Kristofferson's band. I think you logged like 24 years as his...
2: I was 22 years,
3: or 22 years as his keyboard player. And during that time, you also got it into movies through him. How did that come about?
2: Well, you know, it's something. I love movies. I'm one of the biggest movie freaks in the world, you know. So I've always loved movies, but I never really thought about being an actor. But how I got even in Cisco Pike, Chris's first movie, we did some background stuff. We did all the music for it. And then that was a good experience. Then the next movie he did was a movie called Bloomin' Love. And there was a scene in there that the characters, main characters, went to a party in Beverly Hills or something, and they needed a band, so they got us to do that. And I was a lead singer in this band, you know, so. Okay, that was that. And we stayed for a couple of weeks before we could actually do our part. By that time, Chris had finished his part, and he flew to Durango. And I already knew I was going to be in that movie because he and I had went to Durango, Mexico with Sam Peckinpah. And he was down there auditioning actors. So for some reason, we were in this big room where he was doing auditions. He came up to me and said, "I want you in this movie." Sam Peckinpah, one of the greatest directors ever. I said, "Man, Sam, I've never..."

0: Max says, I wouldn't know what to do. He said, you'll be fine. Just do what I tell you and you'll be fine. And it was a great thrill, man. Get to be in a Western on top of that, you know, and look around and see all these incredible character actors that I've watched all my life, you know, Slim Pickens and Jack Elam and Harry Dean. Well, I knew Harry Dean, but he was in it, and Luke Askew, just all these great character actors. R.G. Armstrong, I loved him, man. And it was great. Gene Evans, I can't remember. Anyway, it was a great experience. And then Sam called me and said, I want you to be in this next movie, too. It was one that really caused a lot of trouble in a way. You know, people hated the movie. It's called Bring Me the Head of Alfredo Garcia. And it was a very violent movie. And we were in it long enough to get killed. But Sam called me one night and we were talking about it. He said, you wait and see if people don't change their mind about this movie. He says, go take a while. And he was right. You know, about, say, that was in 70, about 20 years later, whenever it came out on DVD, man, everybody just raved about it, you know. And I got to meet a lot of people out in Hollywood that loved that movie. And like Quentin Tarantino, I met him one night, and he was raving about that movie. He said one of his favorite movies of all time, you know. So I don't know. It was a great experience again. Then we did one other movie with him, a movie about truck drivers, Convoy, which was a lot of fun, you know. Yeah, so I've been really blessed. I've been really lucky and really blessed to be able to
1: And
0: do all
1: you've
0: that.
1: been getting calls ever since for roles in different movies.
0: Yeah, I
1: One of
0: do.
1: my favorite is The Life and Times
0: Oh.
1: of Guy Tirifico,
0: That's one of my favorites,
1: which
0: too.
1: is such a funny movie. It's like a country version of Spinal
0: Yeah,
1: Tap.
0: it really is. And we had a ball that we did in like my part all day, you know. Well, it didn't take all day. But I had more dialogue in that movie than I had in any of the others, and it was kind of worried me because I didn't know where I could remember. We worked out a little pattern for me to where I could get through it, and it was fun, man. It was a funny movie.
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WLAY song written by our own Shoals boy, Gary Baker. I'm already there. Here's Lone Star, country's greatest hits, WLAY 100.1. 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

0: WLAY 100.1, so proud to be your home for Muscle Shoals Trojan Sports. 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

Come on, Marty Raven, Mike McGuire, Jim Seal, Stanley Thorne, and Ralph Ezell, the boys in Shenandoah. Yeah, next to you, next to me. I was around when they recorded this. I was a little bit of a younger pup, much younger. But I was hanging over Fame, and they recorded Moon Over Georgia, and I was around. They were Robert Byrne, Rick Hall producing some dadgum hits on them. 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
1: I wish a buck was still silver. 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

Wish a Ford and a Chevy would still last 10 years like they should. It's the best of the free life behind us now. Are the good times really over for good? I wish Coke was still cola and a joint was a bad place to be. And it was back before Nixon lied to us all on TV. Before microwave ovens, when a girl could still cook, still would. It's the best of the free life behind us now. Are the good times?

0: WLAY, we want you to be checking out our buddies at theshoalsnow.com. 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You ain't going to believe it. 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Right now, you can do the BOGO bundles. I know it's football weather. We want to bundle up with our baby, but you might want to bundle her up a BOGO, and she will be mighty proud. She'll snuggle even closer. TheShoalsNow.com. Man, we got some killer tunage. Confederate Railroad next here, 100.1 WLAY.
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WLAY song hit, written by my buddy Liz Rose. Yeah, she wrote a bunch, about 14 number ones with Taylor Swift, and this is one she wrote.

WLAY, these guys, they're like almost alien. They're so good, but like a four-headed man singing. Imagine that. Listen to these harmonies. 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I'll still be loving you, WLAY. Mark Normor. Man, we are really rocking and having fun today on your Monday with ya.

Yeah, I just dropped over some Joe Nichols. Tequila be making them their clothes fall off. What about that? 100.1, man, we got country's greatest. It's streaming at y'all like a Josh Turner long black train 24/7. Mr. Mark here. Thanks for letting me let my hair down.

0: WLAY, yeah, coming to the Ritz November 19th. Spoona. Yeah, Spoona and Dan Penn. Man, hit machine, little hit factory there from them two boys. Always great to see them perform. 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